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4: 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I used to have to get a little boat across the Liffey. 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
1: Hey, how's it going? It's Carl here. A street in New York City has been renamed after Thierry Henry as part of the celebrations around this summer's World Cup. New York is set to host 8 matches during the tournament, including the final. Henry, who won the World Cup with France in 1998, now has the honor of having the corner of 50th Street and 6th Avenue, which is near Rockefeller Center, officially renamed Thierry Henry Way. They obviously don't know what he did to us back in 2009. We will never, ever forget that handball.
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1: We were chatting about a very old animal in Brendan's bit. Brendan, coming up, you're going to be chatting about a world record.
0: Yes, I am. First this morning, though, a giraffe who had the neck to go missing. I was thrilled with myself at 6 o'clock this morning writing that.
1: The neck!
0: Had the neck to go missing from a ranch in Texas for several days.
1: Oh.
0: Has been found safe and sound.
1: I'd say he was probably easy to find because he's so tall.
0: You would think that this is the case. Gracie, she's about 3.5 years old, right? And she's been living at a place called Cedar Hollow Ranch since May. But last week she went missing. Mm. And I did see this story last week and I was like, well, I actually won't do this in Brendan's bit, you know, in case the outcome's not great. I didn't want to report her missing while she was missing. But then when I saw the happy ending. But like, you'd think, like, how easy is it to hide a giraffe?
1: But then I'm wondering, is this place just absolutely massive?
0: So I think there's a lot of trees.
1: You need a drone.
0: Well, the local sheriff called in a few helicopters to help find her.
1: Oh, okay.
0: Yeah, but a drone actually now would have been easier.
1: More cost effective, maybe.
0: Well, it was an aerial team. I made the assumption it was a helicopter. Maybe it was a drone. Mm. Well, they'd no luck at all last week until over the weekend when Gracie was finally spotted grazing about 6 kilometres from her home.
1: Are you having a giraffe?
0: She's been described as having a very catch-me-if-you-can attitude.
1: Okay, it's a brilliant film.
0: Yeah, so they're going to have to get a vet to sedate her to get her back to...

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3: A woman named Amanda has had his age verified with Guinness World Records, allegedly. Spoodles was just 3 years old when Amanda's mother gifted him to her in 1997. She said the parakeet isn't as talkative as he used to be, but he still greets her each morning with a pretty bird.
4: Oh,
3: yeah, pretty bird. Parakeets, typically, if you're interested, they typically live 15 to 20 years.
4: That's still, you know,
3: Spoodles is 32.
4: Yeah, I wonder now, was there a switcheroo?
3: Now, we all remember the story about Bobby the dog.
4: Yeah.
3: And Bobby the dog.
4: Bobby the dog. You were suspicious from the get-go, Brendan.
3: Bobby the dog, it was claimed, was almost 32 years old.
4: Yeah, he was in his 30s.
3: Yeah.
4: But
3: now, I'm not
4: driving.
3: Being funny. Like, I think at the time, Bobby was older than you were.
4: Yeah, he was.
3: Yeah. So his breed normally only get to about 12 years old.
4: Yeah.
3: And then after Bobby died, what did they say? Posthumously. Posthumous.
4: I can never say that
3: at
4: word.
3: At an unknown age, he was stripped of his title.
4: Stripped.
3: Unceremoniously.
4: Shocking.
3: Because they couldn't prove that
4: well,
3: he was as
4: they
3: old
4: seem
3: as
4: to have been able to prove this one.
3: Yeah, so congratulations
4: to that
3: Spoodles,
4: parakeet.
3: Who's 32 years and 86 days old. That is, I don't believe it. That is Brendan's bit.
4: I wonder now, is someone going to come out of the woodwork?
3: If they only live to about 15 or 20 years old, like that's double the...
4: Yeah, no, it is. It's, yeah, if it is true, it's impressive.
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0: 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If you've never heard this before,
1: where have you been?
0: Where have you been? We give you three words. You shout back the first word that comes into your head after each. 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
1: It is possible. I feel like Matchy Marco has a really thin moustache.
0: Oh, yeah.
1: Do you know what I mean?
0: Yeah.
1: Good morning to Liz, who's in Whitehall. You're on 98FM, Liz. How are you?
4: Good morning. I'm grand. How are you?
0: Liz, we're great. So the summer holidays have started in your house. Are the kids thrilled to be off school?
4: Do you know what? My two youngest are going outside and one of them is on a bike in his pyjamas.
1: It is pyjamas, Liz. That's the way to live during
4: pajamas.
1: Summer.
4: I'm like, oh my God, he's making show me.
1: Liz is mortified. Oh, hilarious, Liz. Come here, you've only just moved into a new house, have you?
4: Yeah, I have, yeah.
1: Congratulations.
4: Thanks.
0: Are you decorating at the moment, Liz, or is it kind of ready to go?
4: Well, it's a new house. So, like, I do have to paint, but I kind of just leave it white at the moment.
0: Yeah. Live in it for a while and then see.
1: Take your time, see.
4: Let the kids manky the walls first before.
1: And then when they need a bit of a cover-up then, yeah.
0: It's true.
1: Liz, do you get to listen to Matchy Matchy often?
4: Yeah, I do. I listen to it most mornings, like, and I actually matched Trey on Thursday with Rebecca.
0: On Thursday?
4: Oh, Robert De Niro.
0: So, Liz, have you decided who you'd like to play with this morning?
4: I'm going to play with you because I matched with you, so.
1: Fingers crossed you do it again this morning. Here we go. Liz, did you say you've already played with me before?
4: I played with you and I got 2 out of 3.
1: 2 out of 3, Liz. That's not bad, is it?
4: Well, hopefully this will be 3 out of 3.
1: Hopefully, Liz. Hopefully. Okay, let's get you a Matchy Matchy this morning. Your first word, Liz, is gas.
4: Boiler.
1: Said very seriously, Liz. Okay, your second word is proud.
4: Proud?
1: Hmm.
4: Pleaser?
1: No, proud. Sorry, with a P.
4: Oh,
1: proud. P-R-O-U-D, yeah.
4: Proud sponsors?
1: Proud sponsors. And your third word is John.
4: John?
1: John.
4: Oh, God.
1: Think of a famous John now.
4: John. Oh, my God, who's famous? That's John. John, I'm just going to say John Blogs. I don't know what to say.
1: Are you going John Blogs?
4: Yeah.
1: Okay, after gas, you're saying boiler. You're saying proud sponsors and John Blogs. Liz, are we locking those in?
4: Yeah.
1: We're locking them in. And we're getting Rebecca back into the studio from the soundproof booth. How was your Monday morning visit?
0: Lovely. There was a custard tart in there.
1: Oh, lovely.
0: Yeah, I know.
1: One of the little ones from Portugal.
0: Yes.
1: Oh, very nice. Okay, let's get you a Matchy Matchy with Liz in Whitehall. Your first word is gas.
0: There's a couple of options here now. I'm going to say gas man.
1: Your second word is proud.
0: Proud Mary.
1: Rolling. And your third word is John.
0: John? What? Oh, gosh. John. don't know if this is Bon Jovi. I think that's one word. I think Bon Jovi's... Is Bon Jovi one word?
1: Have you got a matchy matchy with Liz in Whitehall this Monday morning?
0: I'm so sorry.
1: Not on the same page this morning. Liz went gas boiler.
0: Yeah, I was thinking that, yeah.
1: Proud sponsors.
0: Okay.
1: And John Bloggs. Now, John, when I said the name John, you both went, John! Yeah, John's a funny one.
0: Liz, I'm
1: Bon Jovi's
0: sorry.
1: Brilliant.
0: They're coming to Dublin soon, aren't they?
1: I think so,
0: it's
1: yeah.
0: my life. Liz, I'm so sorry we couldn't do it.
1: Liz, we didn't do it this morning.
4: It was grand. It was fun to play.
1: We had the crack, Liz. We're going to send you a 90 FM goodie bag.
4: Thanks very much. It's very good.
1: Thanks a million, Liz. Have
4: Bye.
1: A great day.
4: Thank you.
1: We'll do it all again tomorrow morning.
0: My answers really said a lot about my musical taste.
1: I think I might
0: Tina
1: have said,
0: Turner and Bon
1: yeah,
0: Jovi.
1: Yeah, no, that was brilliant. I think I would have said Gas Man. Proud Lion? Does that make any sense? I don't know.
0: Oh, yeah, Lion is proud,
1: it's
0: yeah.
1: proud.
0: Yeah.
1: And maybe John Paul, as in like one of the popes.
0: I was about to say John the Baptist.
1: John's a really tricky one. If anyone else has answers for John, will you
0: John?
1: Let us know?
0: I was thinking John Gibbons, the Irish DJ.
1: Oh, yeah. John.
0: John.
1: John. Is there a movie, John Wick?
0: Is it John Wick?
1: I don't know. Wake up. It's the wake up you need. Rebecca and Brendan on 98.

0: coming up to 7 o'clock on Tuesday morning with Rebecca and Brendan.
1: What is that small thing in life that's made you smile recently? We would love to hear your little win in a WhatsApp voice note this morning. If you send us in the gossip, we'll send you out some IMC cinema passes. That's coming up after 7. We're also going to be playing our new game, Who's Laughing Now? Have you any idea who that is? It's a famous person having a laugh. If you can tell us, you will win a €500 flight voucher. Just WhatsApp laugh to 0877 98 98 98.
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0: The roads are very quiet, but there are no Redline Lewis trams running between Redcow and Belgard. There's a technical issue. You won't be late with 98.
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7: Live from the Dublin News Centre, I'm Emma Terrell. Dublin has a new Lord Mayor. Fianna Fáil councillor Daryl Barron has become the 359th person to take on the job and live in the Mansion House. The Donnymead rep says his priorities will be making the capital safer and cleaner, tackling dereliction and introducing new initiatives to improve local communities.
8: To stand in this historical chamber as the 359th Lord Mayor is truly the greatest honour of my life. As a proud Dubliner, taking on the role of first citizen of the capital city is a profound privilege.
7: Cuts to fuel taxes have been extended until September. Cabinet ministers will meet this morning to sign off on the proposals agreed by party leaders. 98FM's Sean Defoe reports.
9: Last night, coalition party leaders met, including the Taoiseach Micheál Martin, Taoiseach Simon Harris and Independent Minister Sean Canny, and they decided to extend the current cuts to petrol and diesel by a month until the 1st of September 2026. So that 32 cent a litre reduction to diesel and 27 cent a litre reduction to petrol will stay for another month. After that, they will be phased out over a 4-month period.
7: A man in his 40s has been arrested in connection with a fire at a mosque on Talbot Street. The Irish Muslim Council has strongly condemned the incident, which happened at around 3:30 yesterday afternoon. Dr. Umar Al-Qadri is chair of the council.
10: One thing is for sure, that a place of worship has been attacked. There has been an arson attack. I have spoken to the management of the mosque and they have confirmed that the door was closed of the mosque and somebody, put petrol on it and lit the door. And unfortunately, there is obviously damages.
7: There's disruption to Lewis services this morning. Trams aren't running between Belgard and the Red Cow on the Red Line because of a signal fault. It's unclear when the issue will be fixed. In the meantime, all Lewis tickets are valid on Dublin Bus. Consumer complaints about food safety rose last year with reports of plastic, insects and even a battery found in food. Food Safety Authority says it handled more than 6,000 complaints, with most relating to unfit food and poor hygiene standards. Chief Executive of the body is Craig Dempsey.
11: The highest category this year and actually last year is around unfit food. So that's food that perhaps hasn't been cooked properly, or there's foreign objects, a piece of glass or so forth in it. That's our main category, and there was 2,000 complaints about that.
7: New measures are being developed to help people moving county to flee domestic violence. Under the guidelines, people will be able to transfer their time on the social housing waiting list between different local authorities. And social media influencers in France could soon be banned from advertising fast fashion brands. The French Parliament has approved legislation targeting online retailers such as Shein, Temu and AliExpress as part of efforts to reduce waste and pollution. And now you're up to date on 98.
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13: Good morning, I'm Philip Egan. Two big European sides crashed out of the World Cup in penalties overnight. Four-time winners Germany were stunned by Paraguay in Boston, where it finished 1-1 after 90 minutes and extra time. Julio and Ciso put Paraguay ahead before half-time. Kai Havertz equalised for Germany in the second half, but was one of three German players to miss a penalty in the shootout. It's the first time Germany have lost in penalties at a World Cup, and manager Julian Nagelsmann admits his future is uncertain now.
14: Probably we need to do a big change, we will see. It's not only my decision, it's a decision of my chiefs, and also we have a lot of talented players, young talented players. If you do big changes, it took time.
13: The Netherlands also lost some penalties to 2022 semi-finalist Morocco in Monterrey. That game also finished 1-1 after 90 minutes in extra time. Cody Gakpo put the Dutch 1-0 up after 72 minutes, but Fulham defender Issa Diop equalised in injury time to send it to extra time. Ismail Sabari scored the winning penalty for Morocco. It finished 3-2 in the shootout. Morocco will now face tournament co-host Canada in the last 16. Five-time champions Brazil came from a goal down to beat Japan 2-1 in Houston, where Gabriel Martinelli scored a late winner. Brazil will face Norway or Ivory Coast in the next round. Those two sides meet in Dallas today at 6 o'clock. At 10, it's France against Sweden in New Jersey. The winners will face Paraguay. And Serena Williams makes her return to singles tennis this afternoon at Wimbledon. The seven-time champion faces Australia's Maya Joint in the first round on centre court. The 44-year-old's last singles match was at the US Open 4 years ago. To access three free Off the Ball podcasts a month, download the Go Loud app now.
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7: Outbreaks of rain and drizzle through the morning. Highs of 20 degrees today. Right now it's 13.
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1: Well, this is very exciting altogether. 98FM's Summer Cash Machine is loaded with its biggest ever cash prize. The biggest one ever. 310,000 euro, exactly. 310,000 euro. Can you imagine now all the fun you'd have? And all of the practical things you'd do as well.
0: Practically, I'd bring all my friends on holiday.
1: Oh, very practical.
0: Yes.
1: Very. You could be doing up your gaff. You could be buying a new car.
0: Yeah.
1: You could be clearing off all your debts. Do you know that pesky credit card?
0: Mm-hmm.
1: You could probably, honestly, do whatever you want.
0: Yeah, basically.
1: Quit your job.
0: Yeah.
1: Do you know what I mean?
0: Start your own business.
1: This is it. You got to remember the amount though, 310,000 euro. There's two ways to enter if you would like to win it.
0: 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That's when the cash machine's going to randomly pick one entry. Fingers crossed it is yourself. If it is, answer within 5 rings and tell us this gigantic prize amount.
1: 310,000 euro, exactly. It could be yours if you text the word cash to 57557. The very best of luck. So many great tunes on the way. Pitbull, Timbaland and Duke Jamont playing after Corner Shop on 98FM's Big Breakfast. Good morning. Mr.

0: Duke Jamont on 98FM's Big Breakfast. It's 13 minutes past 7 on Tuesday morning. Good morning.
1: Good morning. How are you? The weather today, a cloudy start with outbreaks of rain and drizzle. Scattered showers and sunshine later on. Highs of 20 degrees. We were told we were going to get rain yesterday, but it didn't materialise around my area.
0: No, me either.
1: No, it didn't rain.
0: I do, though, feel like last night, temperature-wise, was the most normal one for quite a while. Like, I definitely slept the best last night than I have in about a week.
1: I felt the same. Until then, we came into the office this morning where there's air conditioning and I went, oh, maybe it is still a bit humid outside.
0: A bit close.
1: Yeah, a little bit close. And when you say close, you have to flap your collar like that. It is the 30th of June. Is that the last day of we another one to go?
0: 30 days.
1: It's the last
0: September.
1: Day of June, lads. Yeah, 30th
0: April, June,
1: of June.
0: And November.
1: I never know that rhyme. Last day of June, the 30th. Happy birthday if it is yours. You are sharing it with this absolute icon, Cheryl.
0: What a bop.
1: One of the best songs of all time, which we only recently enough found out was produced by Calvin Harris. And I think that is why it sounds as good as, obviously, Cheryl.
0: Yeah.
1: But like, Cheryl and Calvin Harris, hello, handshake emoji.
0: Dance like, banger.
1: Absolute dance banger. Happy birthday to Cheryl. Loads of gigs on at the moment, still going on. At Three Arena later on tonight, the first of two nights. She's bringing us, I was going to call it the Madeline Tour.
0: What's it called? West End Girl.
1: West End Girl.
0: Lily Allen is playing Three Arena tonight and tomorrow night, Tuesday and Wednesday this week. And she's going to perform that album, West End Girl, cover to cover.
1: The Madeline Tour.
0: The Madeline Tour. we're going tomorrow. We cannot wait. It's going to be absolutely brilliant. So, Brendan, a few moments ago, you were saying how it's Cheryl Cole's Cheryl.
1: She's just Cheryl.
0: It's Cheryl's birthday. And what I find very interesting is that means that Cheryl, when she was part of Girls Aloud, released this track on her birthday.
1: It's a great Girls Aloud song.
0: Girls Aloud released the show on this day in 2004. I'm not sure what age Cheryl would have been back then. I'm not good at the maths, but fair play to her all the same. On this day in history as well, 20 years ago, The Devil Wears Prada was released.
1: Oh, what a movie.
0: Yeah, 2006.
1: We still quote it so much, like, all these years later.
0: And I did really enjoy the sequel, like a bit of escapism.
1: It was good.
0: Yeah. Sorry.
1: It wasn't the first one.
0: No, of course not.
1: No.
0: Like, that's the same as Hocus Pocus 2 and Hocus Pocus.
1: Yeah,
0: do you know?
1: Fair enough.
0: I still enjoyed it all the same. I'm glad they did it.
1: Yeah, true.
0: I'm glad it happened.
1: Yeah, but it's not the first one.
0: That was 2006, The Devil Wears Prada was released. A year later, 2007, the first iPhone was launched.
1: Oh my God, you remember?
0: Yeah.
1: I think the first time I had an iPhone, like, I didn't download an app for years.
0: Yeah.
1: I just used it as like a phone to call and text.
0: Now there still is, but you remember just everyone was like, get on my app.
1: Yeah, and before you had WhatsApp, it was it called Viber?
0: Yeah.
1: Everyone used Viber.
0: It was a phone app,
1: It was the first kind of like version of a WhatsApp.
0: I loved Skype.
1: Did you have Skype
0: on
1: the phone?
0: I didn't have it on my phone, no. I loved Skype on the PC.
1: Before Instagram, there was another photo app. Was it called Hipstamatic?
0: Oh, Brendan,
1: and it was like
0: that.
1: The first version
0: what
1: of
0: year
1: Instagram.
0: Was that?
1: It was before your time.
0: Hipstamatic. I saw Bebo.
1: I think it was called Hipstamatic. It was like the first version of Instagram, and then Instagram came and just
0: all the filters
1: took over.
0: Yeah,
1: Hipstamatic had filters before Instagram did.
0: Gosh,
1: I know.
0: Wonder, was there a legal case? Well, lots happened on this day in history, and coming up on the show today in 2026, we've got your chance to win a €500 flight voucher in our brand new game. It's called Who's Laughing Now, right? Very simple.
1: Mm-hmm.
0: All you need to do is tell us what famous person is laughing here. Oh, it's proven to be quite difficult.
1: Yeah,
0: we've no idea. All the incorrect guesses are up on our website, 98fm.com/laugh. If you think you know, we'd love to hear from you this morning.
1: Do they sound Irish? I think they might do to me, but I don't. Like, we don't know who this is.
0: I don't know. That could be...
1: I think they sound Irish, but I don't know.
0: If you think you know and you'd like to have a guess, WhatsApp laugh to 0877 98 98 98. And we've tunes on the way from Tame Impala, Pitbull and Timbaland on 98FM.
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2: We've got your chance right now to get your hands on some IMC cinema passes. You could be off to the movies on us if you tell us what your little win is. This can be absolutely anything at all. Trust us, it can't be more random or bizarre enough. We'll honestly take, like, we want you to take us by surprise this morning.
0: Please do. Yeah, give us really the gossip.
2: Your little win could be that maybe you had a really good first date over the last few days. We'd love all the juicy goss. Maybe your little win is that you tried a new recipe for dinner last night and it turned out amazingly.
0: That was like me at Taste of Dublin when we did our food demo. I'd never made the recipe before and I was only thrilled that I was able to finally fry an egg.
2: Yeah, you made a potato hash dish and it was delicious.
0: It's great though. You have to follow the instructions though. Yeah. I've made the mistake before going, oh, a bit sprinkle more of garlic or another clove. And
2: I want to make that. I still haven't made it after you made it. I want to give that a go. Or maybe your little win is like Connor's in Ballymun.
3: Good morning, guys. I'm after getting my results. I'm an apprentice electrician and I'm after getting my results over the weekend to say that I've passed them all. So now I am a qualified electrician. It's been a long 5 years.
0: Woohoo, Connor. Well done,
2: Connor.
0: It's a brilliant little win.
2: Yeah, it's excellent. We'd love to hear yours. 0877 98 98 98. Rebecca, what's your little win?
0: My little win is that yesterday afternoon, one of my pals was on her lunch break. She was working from home. I went over to her house for a tea and a natter and tried on potential bridesmaids' dresses.
2: Oh, very good.
0: And they're all gorgeous.
2: Oh, nice.
0: She ordered loads of different... You know the way you can go on these different websites now and they have a dress that's the same material in loads of different styles.
2: Mm-hmm.
0: So I was able to try on all the different styles.
2: Fab.
0: I felt like I was in a boutique in her house.
2: Lovely.
0: Yeah. And there were one or two I liked a lot.
2: Very good.
0: I think we've decided on the one
2: you
0: that suits
2: on
0: me.
2: You settled on the one that you like the most.
0: And I'm thrilled.
2: Brilliant.
0: The colour is lovely. I won't reveal anything to know yourself.
2: That's great to have the catch up and to pick the dress. So you've said yes to your dress.
0: I've said yes to my dress and
2: brilliant.
0: I cannot wait for her big day in a few months' time. So that's my little win. A lovely thing to do on a Monday afternoon to know yourself.
2: Fab.
0: What's yours?
2: My little win is that I started a new book yesterday and I describe it as a page turner. I'm flying through it.
0: I love when this happens.
2: So it's called Fruit Fly. Mm-hmm. And it's by Josh Silver. And it basically tells the story of a female novelist who she had a hit like 7 years ago. And she's had writer's block ever since. Can't come up with a new idea. And it's a bit unhinged, right?
0: Okay, it's a bit kind of woman in the window, woman on the train, girl on the train.
2: I'd say it's going to go that way. So I'm only a little bit into it. But basically, it's bizarre. She downloads Grindr. Uses pictures of her husband to talk to men to like find
0: inspiration for a character.
2: She said that somebody told her that, you know, gay stories are all the rage. So she's trying to find a gay story.
0: Obviously, red heated rivalry.
2: And it is, it's unhinged. But like, I'm flying through it.
0: Sounds great.
2: It's mental.
0: Would you recommend that as a good summer read if you're going on your holidays?
2: Yeah, definitely. Yeah. And the way it's written as well, it's just really fun. It's called Fruit Fly by Josh Silver and I'm flying through it.
0: Oh, a brilliant little win. We'd love to hear yours on 0877 98 98 98. If you send us in a WhatsApp voice note, we'll send you out IMC Cinema Passes.
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2: The Lewis, there are no red line trams running between Redcow and Belgard. There's a technical issue. Finglas Road inbound, there's a queue between the Seamus Ennis Road flyover and Wellmount Road and North Strand Road. It's backed up between Edges Corner and East Wall. You won't be late with 98.
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11: Good morning, I'm Emma Terrell. Dublin has a new Lord Mayor. Fianna Fáil councillor Daryl Barron has become the 359th person to take on the job and live in the Mansion House. Gardaí are investigating a suspected arson attack at an Islamic prayer hall on Talbot Street. A man in his 40s has been arrested after a fire broke out yesterday afternoon. Motorists will continue to benefit from reduced tax

0: Geico knows there's a home you and a road you. 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
1: For the lone gazelle, there sadly is no escape.
0: Meanwhile, road you always has an escape in an RV covered with Geico's added 24/7 emergency roadside service, so he can explore more of the great outdoors in real life. 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
2: Ismail Sabari scored the winning penalty for Morocco. It finished 3-2 in the shootout. Morocco will now play tournament co-host Canada in the last 16. Five-time champions Brazil came from behind to beat Japan 2-1 in Houston, where Gabriel Martinelli came off the bench to get the winner. Brazil will face Norway or Ivory Coast in the next round. Those two sides meet in Dallas today at 6 o'clock. Then at 10, France face Sweden in New Jersey. The winners of that one will face Paraguay next. And Serena Williams makes her return to singles tennis at Wimbledon this afternoon. Seven-time champion will go up against Australia's Maya Joint in the first round on centre court. The 44-year-old hasn't played a singles match for 4 years.
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4: Cloudy with outbreaks of rain and drizzle through the morning, highs of 20 degrees. Right now it's 14.
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3: This is our brand new game, Who's Laughing Now? It's your chance to win a €500 flight voucher if you can tell us this very giggly famous person. Hoping to win that this morning is Ryan in Clondalkin. You're on 98FM. Ryan, how are you?
4: Oh, good. How are you?
0: We're great, thanks. Ryan, if you win this flight voucher, where would you go?
4: Oh, jeez, I'll have to talk to the missus about that
3: first. She'll be in control, will she?
4: Yeah, she's the boss.
3: Okay, Ryan, at least you know who wears the trousers in your gaff. Tell us, who's laughing now?
4: I think it's Cillian Murphy.
0: Is it Cillian Murphy?
3: Ryan, it's not.
4: All right.
3: All right,
4: thank you. Bye.
0: Okay, let's chat to Sally, who's in Broadstone this morning. Sally, how are you?
5: Very well, thank you.
0: Sally, have you been on any holidays so far this year?
5: I haven't, no, but I'm a teacher, so I've got my summer holidays coming up and I have nothing booked yet.
3: Okay, excellent stuff. Fingers crossed we can give you a €500 flight voucher right now. Sally, please. Tell us, who's laughing now?
5: Is it Hugh Grant?
0: Is it Hugh Grant?
3: Oh, Sally, it's not.
0: Great guess. It sounds like him.
5: Thank you very much. I consulted with a few friends about who we thought it was. So.
3: Well, you can go back to the drawing board and give us another shout, Sally. Have a great day and enjoy your summer holidays.
5: Thanks, Emil.
0: Cheers, Sally. Bye-bye.
5: Bye.
3: If you can tell us who's laughing now, you could win yourself a €500 flight voucher. All of the incorrect guesses made so far are on 98fm.com/laugh. Children.

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1: Barry Dunfawning, can you take a cash machine call?
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0: Good morning to Tony in Mulhuddard, who says, my little win is I finally ordered wide foot trainers and finally my feet aren't in bits. Tony obviously got himself to Clark's.
1: It makes a big difference. I have a pair of heels and they're wide fit.
0: Oh yeah.
1: And I tell you, I'd be dancing all night long.
0: And so...
1: I just say they don't dig into you as much because your feet
0: enough,
1: swell,
0: yeah.
1: guys. They swell in
0: the
1: heat. And if you're out in a night out and you're stomping around the place and doing the cha-cha slide.
0: I don't know how people wear heels.
1: Women are amazing.
0: I don't get it. Yeah. Sophie in Killiney says, my little win is I've just booked a catch up with my girls on Friday evening and I cannot wait.
1: Lovely.
0: And Dave in Castle Knock says, my little win is me and the lads are going to Maroon 5 in Malahide later and Jess Glynn is supporting.
1: Jess Glynn, I hope she does
0: now,
1: the Jet 2 song.
0: And but do you think everyone at all of her gigs now shouts, nothing beats?
1: Yeah.
0: And do you think it drives her insane?
1: I'd say so, but then you got to roll with it because everyone's singing your song from 15 years ago.
0: Yeah,
1: I
0: think you have to accept it.
1: I would love to see Maroon 5 perform She Will Be Loved.
0: It's a great song.
1: Gorgeous song. I think one of their best.
0: Yeah, it's brilliant. And James Arthur is actually playing tonight as well. He's in Trinity.
1: Gosh, the amount of gigs, guys.
0: Yeah,
1: it's
0: loads
1: brilliant.
0: Going on.
1: Teresa's been on with a little win.
2: My little win is school's out for summer.
1: Go on, Teresa.
0: Love it.
1: Gillian's in, am I saying this right?
0: What?
1: Palmerstown.
0: Palmerstown, yeah.
1: Palmerstown, but the L is silent.
0: Palmerstown.
1: You just say Palm Sunday. Do you know what I mean?
3: Morning, Rebecca and Brendan. My little win this morning is I'm going to Kaleidoscope this weekend.
1: Oh, yes.
3: So really looking forward to it. And a big happy 40th birthday to my brother, Alan, today. Have a good day.
1: Oh, happy birthday,
0: happy
1: Alan.
0: Happy birthday, Alan. And Kaleidoscope. I haven't been. I don't think you need... it's a family festival.
1: Yeah.
0: But I think you can go sans kids.
1: Of course.
0: Pete Tong is playing.
1: Gosh, that's going to be brilliant.
0: So good.
1: Gillian, have a ball at that. Jenny in Poppin' Tree has gotten in touch, right? And she is very excited to be going to see Pitbull next week in Marley Park.
4: Oh, 1 week to go. 1 week to go. Marley Park with my sisters and bald caps. Can't wait.
1: Daddy.
0: I feel like Pitbull has had like an Irish residency for the last 6 months. He's been here a lot.
1: He's in Tree Arena. Did you do 3 dates in Tree Arena?
0: I think
1: two,
0: so, yeah.
1: Two anyway.
0: He's zorbing on top of Leanne Hanavan.
1: That was
0: Akon and Neo. Sorry. Wrong.
1: But
0: wrong
1: he did.
0: Artiste.
1: Pitbull did do 2 nights at Tree Arena. Jenny, have a ball. That's going to be a brilliant gig. And here's Dylan.
5: Good morning, Rebecca and Brendan. So my little win this morning is I had all 4 of my impacted wisdom teeth removed. I'm just about healed up now and just so relieved to be pain-free, infection-free for the foreseeable future. So that's my little win.
1: Dylan, fair play to you. All 4. I hope you were knocked out.
0: Did you do all 4 in the one go?
1: I think you are. I think when you're getting 4 out there.
0: I thought you had to do like half and half.
1: No, one of my friends got... She, I think the two bottom ones. I can't remember, but I remember her sending me messages.
0: Anyway, delighted. They're out.
1: Yeah, Dylan, good for you now. And make sure you get yourself some ambrosia.
0: Yeah, you'll be on the soft foods now for what? Mashed potato for breakfast.
1: Yeah.
0: Delicious.
1: Delicious. Guys, thank you so much for sharing your little wins. We're sending you guys some IMC cinema passes. And here's Sugar Babes now, round on 98FM's Big Breakfast, 7:51 on Tuesday morning.

0: Sugar Babes on 98FM's Big Breakfast. 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
1: Coming up after 8, we are going to be playing your favourite game on the radio. It is Matchy Matchy. It's a bit of chaos. It's a lot of glamour and even more confusion. All you got to do is send Rebecca or myself to a soundproof booth and try and say the same three words as us to win yourself two incredible prizes. There is a stunning barbecue up for grabs, which is obviously just in time for summer. And as well as that, there is a Ticketmaster voucher so you can pick the gig of your choice.
0: And boy, oh boy, aren't there many gigs to go
1: to. So many to go to. Yesterday morning, one of the words was John. And it stumped both Liz, who was on the phone, and Rebecca.
0: Now that you say it again, though, Brendan, straight away, John Lennon comes into my head.
1: John Travolta.
0: Yeah.
1: Somebody messaged in later on yesterday and said, I would have said John West, like the tuna.
0: Yes.
1: So maybe that would be you. We're looking for someone to play Matchy Matchy this morning. If you're free in the next few minutes to try and win those prizes, WhatsApp Matchy and your name to 0877 989898.
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1: No red line Lewis trams running between Redcow and Belgard at the moment because of a technical issue. There's a crash on the slip from the Navan Road outbound to the N3. It's affecting the middle lane, and there's some inbound congestion on Stillorgan Road between Brewery Road and Stillorgan Park. You won't be late with 98.
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10: Live from the Dublin News Centre, I'm Emma Tyrrell. Gardaí are investigating a suspected arson attack at an Islamic prayer hall on Talbot Street. A man in his 40s has been arrested after a fire broke out yesterday afternoon. Dr. Umar Al-Qadri from the Irish Muslim Council says it's a shocking attack on a place of worship.
11: This has happened in the middle of the day, in the middle of the afternoon. Talbot Street is in the middle of the Dublin city centre. So for it to happen is extremely shocking. Whatever the motive is, the Gardaí will find out. But one thing for sure, as a faith community, we do feel the past number of years that there is an increase of Islamophobia.
10: Dublin has its 359th Lord Mayor. Fianna Fáil's Darrell Barron takes up the job, saying he'll use his year to push for dedicated transport police, measures to bring vacant properties back into use, and a tourist tax.
12: Dublin is a city of matched heritage, fierce ambition, limitless potential. But a great city cannot survive on potential alone. It survives on delivery. As a citizen's primary relationship with the capital city, we should be marked by security, cleanliness, and a deep sense of belonging.
10: There's disruption to Lewis services this morning. Trams aren't running between Belgard and the Red Cow on the Red Line because of a signal fault. It's unclear when the issue will be fixed. Cuts to fuel taxes have been extended by a month until September. It means motorists will continue to benefit from the 32 cent a litre reduction to diesel and 27 cent a litre cut to petrol. A slug, a fingernail, a battery and insects were among the items found by people in their food last year. Over 6,000 complaints were made to the Food Safety Authority of Ireland. Chief Executive Greg Dempsey says most were about unfit food, followed by complaints about poor hygiene standards.
8: That might be where people have seen rodents or they're not happy with the hygiene of staff. Say they're using gloves while handling cash and food. The third biggest category is suspected food poisoning, where people the next day wake up, you know, with the symptoms of food poisoning.
10: And Lily Allen brings her West End Girl tour to Dublin tonight. The British singer will perform tonight and tomorrow at the Three Arena. Her latest album focuses on the breakdown of her marriage to Stranger Things actor David Harbour. And now you're up to date on 98.
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14: Good morning, I'm Philip Egan. Germany and the Netherlands both crashed out on penalties at the World Cup overnight. Four-time winners Germany were stunned by Paraguay in Boston, where it finished 1-1 after 90 minutes and extra time. It's the first time Germany have lost on penalties at a World Cup. The Netherlands were beaten by 2022 semi-finalist Morocco in Monterrey in a shootout. It finished 1-1 after 90 minutes and extra time in that game as well. Morocco will play tournament co-host Canada in the last 16. Five-time champions Brazil came from behind to beat Japan 2-1 and will now face Norway or Ivory Coast, who play in Dallas today at 6 o'clock. Then at 10, it's France against Sweden in New Jersey, with the winners set to face Paraguay. And Serena Williams makes her return to singles tennis this afternoon when she takes on Australia's Maya Joint in the first round on centre court. Defending champion Iga Swiatek is also in action today. To hear live commentary of the League of Ireland every Friday, download the Go Loud app now.
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10: Cloudy with outbreaks of rain and drizzle this morning. Highs of 20 degrees today. Right now it's 14.
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1: Well, if you haven't heard the news, 98FM's Summer Cash Machine is absolutely stuffed to the gills with the biggest cash prize yet at €310,000. Could be yours next Friday. 310 grand for you to spend however you like. 310 grand for you just to look at.
0: Oh, wouldn't
1: in
0: that be
1: the
0: lovely?
1: Bank account.
0: You'd go to the ATM and you'd roll around in it, wouldn't you?
1: Yeah, you just keep checking your bank balance and staring at it in amazement. 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
0: 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The cash machine will randomly pick a number and it could be you that we're calling during Barry Dunn on 98FM. 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
0: Oh, thank you,
1: Grazie
0: Marco.
1: Mille.
0: Sensational prizes up for grabs. And good morning to Ronan in Phibsborough, who's on the creche drop-off. Ronan, how are you?
4: I'm not too bad, guys. How are you?
1: Yeah, we're good, thanks, Ronan. Who's in the car with you this morning?
4: I have Charlotte and Hugo here.
1: Charlotte
0: morning.
1: And Hugo. What ages are they, Ronan?
4: Hugo's 5 months and Charlotte will be 3 in September.
0: Oh, lovely stuff. And you're doing a bit of decorating at home, Ronan. What's going on?
4: So Charlotte's moving into the bigger spare room and then Hugo's going to be taking Charlotte's room. So I have 2 rooms to decorate.
0: Oh, Charlotte's having a big girl room.
1: Yeah, that's a big moment.
4: Exactly, yeah. So,
1: have you started the decorating, Ronan?
4: Say that again?
1: Have you started the decorating?
4: I have, yeah. I did the wardrobe and stuff and we have wallpaper picked and all that.
0: Oh,
4: I have everything ready to go, so I just started.
1: Fair play to you.
0: Lovely stuff, Ronan. Have you thought about who you'd like to play with?
4: Rebecca.
0: Oh, love
1: Rebecca,
0: it. Thank
1: off
0: you very
1: to the
0: much.
1: Soundproof booth. Let's get you a matchy matchy with Ronan and Fibra. Excellent stuff. Ronan, what's going to be on the wallpaper, do you know?
4: It's just like a real garden, kind of floral design.
1: Lovely.
4: It's quite, yeah, it's quite.
1: Okay, let's get down to business. Your first word in Matchy Matchy is blood.
4: Pipe.
1: Your second word is dirty.
4: Clothes.
1: And your third word is prize.
4: Money.
1: Did you say money?
4: Money, yeah.
1: Okay, after blood, you've said type. After dirty, you've said clothes. And after prize, you're saying money. Ronan and Phibsborough, are we locking them in?
4: Locking them in.
1: We're locking them in. And we're getting Rebecca back into the studio from the soundproof booth. Hello. How was that little trip this morning?
0: Lovely. Would you believe there was a paint roller in there?
1: Oh, very good.
0: Hello.
1: We'll try and get that over to Ronan. Okay, your first word is blood.
0: Blood test.
1: Your second word is dirty.
0: Dirty dancing.
1: And your third word is prize.
0: Prize. Ooh. I'm going to say prize pot.
1: Have you got a matchy matchy with Ronan in Phibsborough this morning? Not this morning, guys.
0: Oh,
1: great answers out of everyone. No matches this morning.
0: Ronan, I apologise.
1: Ronan said blood type.
0: Oh, yeah, very good.
1: Dirty clothes.
0: Yeah.
1: And prize money.
0: Oh, prize money.
1: Prize money,
0: no,
1: very good.
0: No, that was very good.
1: Great answers all around. Sorry we didn't do it this morning, Ronan. Thank you for listening. Thank you
4: playing.
1: We're going to send you a 98FM goodie bag.
4: Cheers, thank you very much.
1: Cheers, Ronan. Good luck with the decorating.
4: Thank you.
1: We'll do it all again tomorrow. Did you match with Rebecca this morning? We'd love to have you play WhatsApp Matchy and your name to 0877 98 98 98. And that barbecue and Ticketmaster voucher could be all yours. Here's Blue, Too Close on 98FM's Big Breakfast.

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1: Earlier on this morning, we mentioned it is Cheryl's 43rd birthday today. She's not the only one celebrating because it is the Green Line Lewis's 22nd birthday today.
0: Oh, happy birthday to the Green Line Lewis.
1: In the next few minutes, we're going to be chatting about your favourite Green Line Lewis top.

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1: 98FM's Dublin traffic with Nesta Storage. Running out of space for stock and equipment? Just give Nesta a call.
2: Redline Lewis says they're still not running between Reghow and Belgard because of a technical issue. Congestion on the Airport Link Road. It's westbound from the M1 slip to the airport roundabout. And the M15 northbound. It's slow but moving between Talla and the Red Cow. You won't be late with 98.
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3: Good morning, I'm Emma Terrell. Gardaí are continuing to question a man in connection with a suspected arson attack in the city centre. A fire broke out at an Islamic prayer hall on Talbot Street yesterday afternoon. Cabinet ministers are set to approve an extension of the excise cuts on petrol and diesel this morning. They had been due to expire at the end of July. New measures are being developed to help people moving county to flee domestic violence. Under the guidelines, people will be able to transfer their time on the social housing waiting list between different local authorities. And Ford has had to get veteran engineers out of retirement after AI failed to match their talents. The US carmaker had been relying on artificial intelligence for things like quality checks, but has now rehired more than 300 experienced engineers, nicknamed Greybeards, to help improve the reliability of its vehicles. Now Phyllis here with 98FM Sport.
4: Thanks, Emma. Germany and the Netherlands are both out of the World Cup after losing on penalties. Four-time winners Germany lost to Paraguay in Boston, where it finished 1-1 after 90 minutes and extra time. Paraguay won 4-3 in the shootout, making it the first time Germany have lost on penalties at a World Cup. The Netherlands lost on penalties to 2022 semi-finalist Morocco in Monterrey. That game also finished 1-1 after 90 minutes and extra time. Morocco won 3-2 in the shootout and will now play co-host Canada in the last 16. Five-time champions Brazil beat Japan 2-1 in Houston to set up a meeting with Norway or Ivory Coast.

0: XI with Gabriella on 98FM's Big Breakfast. 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
1: It is the birthday of many greats today, including Cheryl, as in the poop and scoop Cheryl. She's 43 today.
0: As in Cheryl from Girls Aloud.
1: There's a clip of Cheryl. There was Girls Aloud did this fly on the wall show years ago, and they were walking somewhere abroad and there was just a lot of mess on the ground, and Cheryl was like, did they not have the poop and scoop?
0: I love
1: in
0: that
1: her
0: clip.
1: It's hilarious.
0: She's gas.
1: It is also the birthday today of the Lewis Green Line. It turns 22.
0: I love the Lewis Green
1: you've
0: Line.
1: You've mentioned before, and you're dead right, that the kind of colour scheme that they picked for the Lewis, it's ageless.
0: Yeah, it's lasted very well.
1: It looks really good, because sometimes they wrap them for different, you know, things, mm-hmm. and you see it in a different colour, and you're like, no, it wouldn't
0: that
1: have been good.
0: That pale lavender is
1: yeah,
0: just
1: it looks
0: gorgeous.
1: Great.
0: And you think the yellow wouldn't work, but it really does.
1: Yeah.
0: Do you remember the first time you ever went on the Lewis?
1: I actually don't remember the first time. No, I don't remember the first time. Do you?
0: Yeah, so I grew up in Ballantyre.
1: Yeah.
0: So it was big business
1: yeah, of course,
0: when
1: yeah.
0: the Lewis opened yeah. up. Do yeah. you know? Like getting into town in 15 minutes from Ballaly.
1: Ding, ding.
0: Ding, ding, indeed. And I remember myself and my mum going to...

0: I think we went to Dundrum and we got the Lewis over the bridge because they were making that bridge for ages. And I remember just being absolutely amazed.
1: The future is here.
0: This is fantastic.
1: Yeah. It's so good. We're chatting this morning about your favourite Green Line Lewis stop. Emma in news there said that she's a big fan of Dundrum.
0: Yeah. For me, I think my favourite stop, because it holds a special place in my heart, is Windy Arbour.
1: Yeah.
0: I lived near there for a long time. The thing I like about the Windy Arbour Lewis stop is if someone's collecting you, they can just pull in for a moment and then leg it.
1: There is that little space there.
0: There is. Now, I personally, I lived in Churchtown for ages. I would have loved now, I felt like the walk was a bit too long
1: from Churchtown
0: to Windy Arbour. Yeah. I would have loved now if the Lewis had extended to Churchtown, but you can't have everything.
1: But
0: Windy Arbour, I love. I also love Dawson.
1: Yeah.
0: Dawson.
1: Yeah.
0: Because sometimes Stephen's Green can be a bit busy.
1: Mm-hmm.
0: And if you're maybe heading to like BT's or M&S or the Ivy or somewhere.
1: Yeah.
0: You get off at Dawson and you kind of just a bit quick. Mm-hmm. So they're my two favourite stops. Windy Arbour and Dawson.
1: Fabulous.
0: What about you?
1: Mine is Dawson.
0: Is it for the
1: exact reasons that you just said. I feel like you're in the middle of everything. You just get off and you're in the centre of the whole hubbub, the buzz. You've got everything you could possibly need within a 90-second walk.
0: This is it.
1: It just feels very cosmopolitan.
0: It does.
1: Doesn't it?
0: Yeah,
1: it feels like a real city. Do you know what I mean? And you get off and everything's just, the platform's the same level.
0: Yeah.
1: You're on the footpath and you're just gone. You can pop into
0: and
1: a press
0: really
1: if that takes your fancy.
0: There's never much of a queue for the tickets there, I find.
1: Yeah, no, it's great.
0: Yeah.
1: Yeah, and everything is on the doorstep of Dawson.
0: Great choice, Brendan.
1: I love it. We'd love to know this morning, in honour of the Lewis Green Line turning 22 today, what is your favourite stop on the Green Line, Lewis?
0: And why?
1: Yeah, the reasons why.
0: Yeah, we'd love to know. Get in touch via a WhatsApp voice note. We'd love to hear your voices. 0877 98 98 98 98 FM.
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0: 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It is 8:43 on Tuesday morning.
1: And this morning, just because the Green Line Lewis turns 22 today, we're being a bit ridiculous. Happy birthday. And we're asking you what your favourite Green Line Lewis stop is.
0: I just cannot believe that the Green Line Lewis shares his birthday with Cheryl.
1: With Cheryl, who turns 43 today. So you were saying that you love a bit of Windy Arbour.
0: I love Windy Arbour. I lived in the area for a long time and I love being picked up from Windy Arbour because there's a nice place to pull in and it's not too stressful.
1: Yes. I'm a big fan of Dawson. I just feel like it's right smack bang in the centre of everything.
0: Yeah.
1: Heather in Carrick Mines says, I love that little bit of the Green Line after Middletown. With the grass on the tracks for some reason.
0: Oh gosh,
1: Heather, I know what you're on about. Yeah, I was actually getting the Green Line out to Stillorgan recently enough. And I was like looking out the window and it was around that green bit. And I saw a man walk into a bush and I was like, where's he gone?
0: What?
1: And then I kept looking as we passed by and there's actually like, you
0: there's
1: can
0: a
1: walk
0: a lot.
1: Yeah, there's a walkway and there's a little gate. So I was like, why is that man in the bush?
0: There's also a walkway at Leopardstown as well. Can I just raise a complaint for a moment?
1: Oh,
0: just a slight issue I have.
1: Right.
0: The Stillorgan Lewis stop isn't in Stillorgan,
1: yeah,
0: in my opinion.
1: Yeah, I always get confused. It's like, Sandyford.
0: Yeah, I just feel like it should be near the shopping centre.
1: The Beacon.
0: Yeah.
1: I always get confused. I'm always like, what stop am I getting off at? Because I don't know where it is. And Freddie in Phibsborough says, there isn't enough love for the northern part of the Green Line.
0: Oh, sorry.
1: I love Broadstone. Well, I've never gone past Dawson. Like, Parnell, Dominic, Broadstone, Grange.
0: I know, I've gone over to
1: Grange. Where is that?
0: I get the Lewis sometimes over to O'Connell Street, like.
1: Yeah, but beyond that, where is Broombridge?
0: Meads. I feel like I have got the Lewis to Broombridge before.
1: Have you?
0: Yeah, I think I have.
1: I don't know where that is. Sounds very far away.
0: Ronan's been on with his favourite stop as well.
2: Good morning, Ronan here. The best stop on the Lewis Green Line is Ballally because the Brickyard Gastropub is right there. So
0: you
2: have a pint and some food right off the train.
1: Oh, lovely.
2: Happy birthday, Lewis.
0: Oh, Ronan, thanks for that. And also, the Ballally Lewis stop is a light from Dundrum Town Centre.
1: Oh, yeah, but that's confusing as well because it's Dundrum, not Dundrum.
0: I'd walk
1: up from that end.
0: Yeah, I get you. You can walk from the fountain, but Ballally
1: depends
0: brings
1: if you
0: to
1: need
0: the
1: Tesco
0: other end.
1: Or Jamie Oliver.
0: This is it. The Lewis does it all. Mark Ronson now on 98FM.

0: 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It is 8:53.
1: On the day the Lewis Green Line turns 22.
0: Happy birthday to the Lewis.
1: Happy birthday to the Lewis. We've been chatting about your favourite stops along the Green Line this morning. Somebody mentioned Broombridge earlier.
0: Yeah, they did.
1: I've never gone past Dawson personally.
0: No, I was trying to figure out had I been to Broombridge, but I think it was Grange Gorman I'd gone to go to the new DIT.
1: Oh, yeah.
0: So I haven't actually been to Broombridge, neither has Brendan. We don't know where it is. Brendan, we have a message in from Jay.
2: Broombridge is in Cabra. It's the bridge splitting Cabra and Finglas from 50 Shades of Jay.
0: Jay with Dublin's sexiest voice. He was voted Dublin's sexiest voice on this show a few years ago.
1: Well, Jay, thanks for clarifying that.
0: Yeah, thank you so much, Brendan. We're probably going to have to take some sort of school trip out to Broombridge, maybe.
1: I think we will.
0: Yeah, I think we
1: will. Ting, ting.
0: Coming up in the next few minutes, we're going to be chatting about the Irish star that Jennifer Lopez used to fancy.
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1: Well, while the Green Line celebrating its 22nd birthday, the Red Line's having a mare. No Lewis's on the Red Line running between the Red Cow and Bellegarde. Now, due to a technical issue, but maybe it was out partying last night celebrating the birthday.
0: Maybe.
1: Perhaps. On the roads, there's a breakdown on the M50. It says southbound on slip at Finglas. North Strand Road inbound is backed up between Newcomen Bridge and the Five Lamps. The N4 inbound is busy between Lucan East and the M50. Naas Road, it's got a delay just coming up to the Long Mall Road junction. Harold's Cross Road is slow just between the park and the Grand Canal. And there's a queue on Ranelagh Road. It's northbound between Marlborough Road and the Triangle. You won't be late with 98.
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11: 98. Live from the Dublin News Centre, I'm Emma Tyrrell. Dublin hotels were effectively full for 4 in every 10 nights over the past year. The research from Savills found the capital recorded 146 nights where hotel occupancy exceeded 90%. Our business correspondent Joe Lynham says Dublin is outperforming many European cities.
12: This is a really interesting line from Savills, the property experts. They're saying that Dublin is now one of the strongest performing hotel markets in Europe, up against the doozies, the big places like Milan, Barcelona, Amsterdam, Vienna, etc.
11: Gardaí are investigating a suspected arson attack at an Islamic prayer hall on Talbot Street. A man in his 40s has been arrested after a fire broke out at the building yesterday afternoon. Dr. Umar Al-Qadri from the Irish Muslim Council says it's a shocking attack on a place of worship.
6: This has happened in the middle of the day, in the middle of the afternoon. Talbot Street is in the middle of the Dublin city centre. So for it to happen is extremely shocking. Whatever the motive is, the Gardaí will find out. But one thing for sure, as a faith community, we do feel the past number of years that there is an increase of Islamophobia.
11: There's relief for motorists as ministers are set to extend the cuts to taxes on petrol and diesel. They'll run until September before being phased out over the following 4 months. Kevin McPartland, CEO of Fuels for Ireland, says prices should keep coming down at the pumps.
13: One would assume that the pressures on prices will continue to come down because, you know, as the Strait of Hormuz finally becomes fully open and passage is unrestricted, that will greatly increase the flow of fuel. It will also increase the amount of shipping that's available.
11: Dublin has its 359th Lord Mayor. Fianna Fáil's Darrell Bannon takes up the job, saying he'll use his year to push for dedicated transport police, measures to bring vacant properties back into use, and a tourist tax.
14: For me, my team for the year, our Dublin is going to focus on our city, our communities, our people, with three pillars then around safer, cleaner capital. We're going to work on an initiative around cleanliness around the city, and again, that's going to be one of my pivotal focuses for the year.
11: Part of the Lewis line remains out of action. Red line trams between Red Cow and Belgard are not in operation this morning due to a signal fault. Services on the Green line are unaffected. A slug, a fingernail, a battery and insects were among the items found by people in their food last year. Over 6,000 complaints were made to the Food Safety Authority of Ireland. Chief Executive Greg Dempsey says most were about unfit food, followed by complaints about poor hygiene standards.
15: That might be where people have seen rodents or they're not happy with the hygiene of staff. Say they're using gloves while handling cash and food. The third biggest category is suspected food poisoning, where people the next day wake up, you know, with the symptoms of food poisoning.
11: And a Peaky Blinders live experience will open in London later this summer. Fans of the crime series will be able to discover if they have what it takes to join the syndicate and will explore locations from the series, including Garrison Lane and the Bookies. And now you're up to date on 98.
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17: Good morning, I'm Philip Egan. Germany and the Netherlands are both out of the World Cup after both lost in penalty shootouts last night. Four-time winners Germany were beaten by Paraguay in Boston, where it finished 1-1 after 90 minutes and extra time. Paraguay won 4-3 in the shootout, making it the first time Germany have lost a penalty shootout at a World Cup. The Netherlands lost on spot kicks to 2022 semi-finalist Morocco in Monterrey. That game also finished 1-1 after 90 minutes and extra time. Ismail Saibari scored the winning penalty for Morocco, making it 3-2 in the shootout. Morocco will now face tournament co-host Canada in the last 16. Brazil beat Japan 2-1 in Houston to set up a meeting with Norway or Ivory Coast in the last 16. Those two sides meet in Dallas today at 6 o'clock. Then at 10, it's France against Sweden in New Jersey, and the winners will face Paraguay. Serena Williams admits she'll be a bit jittery when she makes her wildcard singles comeback at Wimbledon today. The seven-time champion plays for the first time in 4 years at the age of 44. She takes on Australia's Maya Joint on centre court this evening.
18: I expect to be nervous. I was also nervous every single match that I've ever played in my life. And I think that showed the passion and the love and the care that I cared about my job, whether it was the first round or the second round or the finals. I've always had some nerves.
17: Defending women's champion Iga Swiatek will also be in first round action today. To hear live commentary of the League of Ireland every Friday, download the Go Loud app now.
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11: Cloudy with rain and drizzle this morning, highs of 20 degrees. Right now it's 15.
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1: 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That's next Friday. The cash machine is going to randomly pick an entry. If it is you, you will need to answer within the first five rings and tell us the biggest cash machine prize yet.
0: It is stunning. €310,000. 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
3: Now, Brendan, when I got into work this morning, I read one of the most random headlines in the paper.
0: Wow, I loved it.
3: Did you know that Jennifer Lopez once called Michael Flatley one of the sexiest men she's ever seen?
0: Well, the dancing is very impressive.
3: It really is.
0: It makes somebody very attractive.
3: It's very powerful.
0: Yeah, it is. Like, obviously, he was flying around the place in Riverdance for years, and then he did Lord of the Dance, then his own version.
3: Yes, his own version.
0: I mean, very handsome man, fair, you know.
3: This is it. Michael's been speaking to the Sunday Times travel magazine about his past. So he's happily married to his second wife, Niamh. He's been married since 2006.
0: Lovely.
3: And I never knew this. They met while she was working as one of his backing dancers.
0: Oh, lovely.
3: Yeah.
0: The Strictly curse.
3: This is it. But before that, Michael's good looks and charm caught the eye of many women. Including J-Lo herself.
0: Where? I wonder where they met.
3: I know, yeah. Or did she just see him from afar?
0: Maybe she was
3: admired
0: just in
3: from
0: the
3: afar.
0: Audience.
3: One chapter of Michael Flatley's memoir, Lord of the Dance, My Story, it actually starts with Jennifer expressing her attraction to the dancer.
0: Sorry, love that for him.
3: Like,
0: here's an endorsement.
3: If someone like J-Lo
0: said that she fancied you,
3: I mean, I'd open a chapter of my book.
0: Yeah.
3: I'd have it on the wall of my house.
0: Yeah.
3: Reflecting on her words in the interview, Michael said, if somebody like J-Lo, who is one of the most beautiful women in the world, says something like that about me, I'm a very lucky man.
0: Yeah, dead right. And you remember then, so like his whole thing was, you know, he'd stick the two arms out the same direction and then fly across the stage. And then wasn't there a father and son duo on Britain's Got Talent called Stavros Flatley?
3: Yeah, sorry.
0: And were they just a mic take of Michael Flatley?
3: I never put two and two together
0: with
3: that.
0: Well, they were called Stavros Flatley. So
3: yeah.
0: I don't know. And they used to do the same thing with the arms.
3: They did.
0: I'm just reading here on the internet. This is like completely nothing to really do with anything.
3: Are you looking
0: up
3: random Michael Flatley trivia?
0: In 1997, Michael Flatley entered a bidding war against Madonna as they both tried to buy a property in Park Villas Place in London.
3: Oh.
0: He won.
3: Imagine being in a bidding war
0: against
3: Madonna.
0: The man owns properties worth millions all over the world, from what I'm reading here.
3: Good for Michael Flatley.
0: Yeah, fair play to him. His primary residence is Monaco. And his air code is...
3: And Jennifer Lopez says that Michael Flatley
0: was a ride.
3: Yeah, it was an absolute
0: ride. Fair enough.
3: We're playing Nightcrawlers next on 98FM.

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0: Nightcrawlers with Push the Feeling on 98FM's Big Breakfast. It is 20 past nine on Tuesday morning. And if you love tunes like that, you need to join us at Club 98.
1: Yes, you do. Dublin's ultimate over 30s event is back. This time, Club 98 is coming to Bewley's on Grafton Street. It's kicking off Saturday, July 11th, and we're throwing back to the 90s and noughties. All the crack, including 98FM's Andy Preston on the decks. He's going to be banging out all the hits.
0: Go on, Andy. Dame Stuffy will be there doing her retro game show. I'm telling you, no one is safe when Dame Stuffy's around.
1: Nobody is safe.
0: So gas.
1: Absolute chaos and hilarious. Daddy Sax is going to be live as well, and loads and loads of amazing prizes to be won on the night as well.
0: It's going to be lit. Absolutely.
1: It's the only word for it.
0: And you know what's lovely about Club 98 and so special? Mm-hmm. It all kicks off from 5 p.m, meaning that it'll be wrapped up by 9.
1: Yeah, so you have the option to hit up the chipper and just go home.
0: I thought you were about to say you have the option to hit up the club.
1: Well, you have that option as well. If you're too giddy and riled up after all the crack at Club 98, you can then go out afterwards. But you have the option to go to the chipper and go home. So tell your mates, grab your tickets now. 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
0: We're absolutely buzzing for it. Tunes on the way from Rihanna, Drake and Agnes, playing after Glass Animals. It's Heat Waves on 98FM's Big Breakfast.

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3: It's just the least pop starry name, isn't it? No. Agnes.
0: I always think of Agnes
3: fab.
0: Brown.
3: Yeah, same. To the traffic.
0: Yeah, I was like, what are the roads like, Brendan?
3: The M50 northbound, it's congested from Ballymount to the Red Cow. The N7 inbound onto the Naas Road. It's got a queue between Newlands Cross and Long Mall Road. A delay on Ranelagh Road between Marlborough Road and the Triangle. Harold's Cross, it's slow between the Park and the Grand Canal. Finglas inbound has a queue from Glasnevin to Hart's Corner. The Grand Canal is solid between Harold's Cross Bridge and Leeson Street. And the thing we've all been waiting for, Red Line Lewis's are running again between
0: Yay!
3: Red Cow and Bellegarde. Well done, everyone.
0: And happy 22nd birthday to the Green
3: to
0: Line.
3: To the Green Line. The Red Line was just celebrating. You won't be late with 98.
0: Brendan, what's your go-to coffee order, like a cappuccino latte vibe?
3: Iced coconut latte.
0: Lovely.
3: Yeah, you?
0: I like an iced latte, but I also love the foam in a cappuccino.
3: I'd go a flat white now. There'd be too much milk in a cappuccino for me.
0: I love a bit of cream. In the next few minutes, I'm going to tell you about a new coffee trend that you might want to try.
3: Oh, lovely.
0: That's after Rihanna and Drake. 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

0: Sonny Vadera and Crystal sounding so good on 98FM's Big Breakfast. 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
1: Now, there's a new coffee trend doing the rounds online that, in my opinion, sounds absolutely rotten.
0: Lovely, I can't wait.
1: I'm wondering if you feel the same, what your take on this is going to be, Brendan.
0: Go on.
1: So this new coffee that is apparently going viral is called an espresso bomb.
0: An espresso bomb. Okay, what does that involve?
1: It is espresso.
0: Yeah.
1: Tonic water.
0: Oh my God.
1: Citrus. So like a squeeze of lemon and lime.
0: No.
1: And a tiny pinch of salt. So essentially...
0: You've made my stomach...
1: It's fizzy coffee.
0: No. That just sounds like it's going to come straight out of your nose.
1: Well, I tell you the kind of...

0: like, the science behind it, I suppose. The idea is that the salt takes the edge off the bitterness. The lemon and lime bring out the kind of brighter flavors in the coffee.
1: No, that's nonsense.
0: And then the tonic adds bubbles and a little sweetness. Now, in general, for me, I wouldn't be someone who's mad on tonic water. I'm a soda water girly.
1: Yeah, you're a soda water girly. I'm tonic water.
0: There was a night out recently with the two of us.
1: And we had to swap.
0: Yeah.
1: It happens.
0: I took a sip out of Brendan's drink and it was full of tonic water.
1: Yeah. No, I love tonic water, but I don't want fizzy coffee. That sounds disgusting.
0: This new drink is a bit of a spectacle, right? So you can either drop the espresso.
1: I'd say it is when it comes out your nostrils.
0: You can either drop the espresso into the tonic like a little shot glass or a bomb,
1: oh,
0: you know?
1: Or
0: you can just pour it over the ice and the tonic if you don't want the drama. I mean, who doesn't want a bit of drama? I think if I was to try this, I'd probably have to drop it
1: in. So are you saying you're up for trying it? You're like, if I was to try it, I think there's only one way for us to know if this actually is.
0: Well, I have a tip if we do try it, Brendan.
1: Who's saying it's nice? Do you know what I mean?
0: Well, this is it. The main tip with this, though, if you are making this new summer drink, is that you let the espresso cool slightly first.
1: Right. Okay.
0: Or I think it can go the wrong way very quickly.
1: Like
0: I don't know.
1: It's a science experiment in school. Okay, so actually, it's quite easy to make. So, double espresso, we can get that from the coffee machine and work.
0: You probably have some tonic water.
1: I have some tonic water. I do have tonic water at home. We'll have some ice from the freezer. Yeah, Grant, we'll do this. We can do this. This is very doable tomorrow.
0: We can give this a go and see.
1: What do you mean, we? You're the one that just volunteered yourself.
0: Will you not do too?
1: I will.
0: I feel like you try. You eat all these, like you eat squid and all these different foods.
1: Oh, sorry,
0: I'm vegetarian. My diet is I don't eat as an eclectic mix like you do.
1: Okay, but that's definitely vegetarian.
0: It is. I just feel like your taste buds would be a bit more.
1: Grant, well, I'll bring in all we need for that tomorrow morning now, and we'll both taste the espresso bomb.
0: I look forward to it. 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
0: Brendan, coming up, you were going to be chatting about a strange TV show.
3: Yes, I am. That's on the way. First, though, do you remember this woman?
4: Attenzione, pickpocket! Pickpocket! Pickpocket!
0: Of course I do. Was it in Venice that she used to be screaming at people?
3: Yeah, it was. Yeah. So she went viral a couple of years ago when she decided to try and save tourists in Venice from being robbed. Monica Polly is her name. She became an enemy of local pickpockets when she decided to just start calling them out.
0: It works.
3: It does. Well, move over, Monica, because there's a new vigilante for 2026. An unidentified man known only as Mexican Batman.
0: Mexican Batman?
3: Has decided to make ending motorbike theft his job. So okay. He's like, I'm sick of lads around here robbing people's bikes from the street. I'm putting an end to it, right?
0: Fair enough.
3: The mysterious vigilante has been chasing down men that he's caught robbing motorbikes and duct taping them to lampposts.
0: Oh.
3: At least 5 men have been found bound to street poles with the word thief scribbled across their faces in the past 2 weeks.
0: Oh dear.
3: So-called Mexican Batman also draws moustaches and cat whiskers on the men as his calling card.
0: I think I'd prefer a cat whisker than a moustache.
3: Yeah, same. Police have asked Mexican Batman to stop, put down the Sharpie and leave the job of solving crime to them.
0: He's had enough. He's obviously quite good at it if he's actually catching people.
3: Now, I'd imagine Mexican Batman maybe more than one person, because how are you supposed to duct tape a large man to a pole? Anyway, fair play to Mexican Batman, but leave the police at it. And finally this morning, I feel it's my duty to clarify something very popular doing the rounds online at the moment from Germany.
5: I don't speak German, but I can if you like.
3: You may have seen a clip from a TV show where a fella is trying to cut a pretzel perfectly in half.
0: Oh.
3: Has this come up on your timeline?
0: Yeah, I saw this video a day or so ago, but I wasn't sure if it was like, is this a real thing?
3: So the idea is that if both sides weigh the same after being cut by eye, he'll win a big cash prize.
0: Okay, so it's a competition.
3: Yeah.
0: I wasn't sure if I just saw a clip of a TV cooking show.
3: It's from a TV show, right? It's being shared online at the moment with the tagline, there is a TV show in Germany all about cutting things perfectly in half. Take a listen to the clip that's being shared. So your man's cutting the pretzels.
6: Yeah. So we fang hier an.
3: He's going to weigh it now.
6: Oh. Das ist
7: perfekt.
6: Das ist perfekt.
3: Now, I don't speak German, but das ist perfekt, I think, means it's perfect.
0: So your man managed to do it. Weighs the exact same.
3: It was like 44 both sides,
0: that's
3: right?
0: That's a skill, because are you ever having a sandwich or something or sharing a chocolate bar? And
3: I know, you don't know.
0: I give the other person the bigger half.
3: The bigger bit, yeah. Well, cutting the pretzel in half is only half the story.
0: Oh.
3: The clip is from an old TV show. It's called Schlag den Hensler.
0: Sorry. I was a little bit
3: of a schlag. Schlag den Hensler translates in English to beat Hensler. And Stefan Hensler is a famous TV chef in Germany who had a short-lived show in 2017 and 2018. It ran in both Septembers, just for 4 weeks, right? Where contestants went head-to-head with him to win big cash prizes, right? So the pretzel cutting was just one of the many challenges, right?
0: Others, gosh, it's so funny it's going viral now.
3: Yeah. Others included speedboat racing, trying to fill a glass of water perfectly while blindfolded.
0: Wow.
3: And deciding which of two shown celebrities is older. So while the pretzel cutting challenge was real, it's almost 10 years old and was just one part of a very wild TV series.
0: I now want a pretzel.
3: Oh no, not for me.
0: Well, I've had a little, you know, like a bag of pretzels.
3: Yeah, those little dry ones.
0: I used to get one on it. I don't know which airline, and there was a kind of sour cream and onion. It was lovely.
3: Oh, they were nice.
0: But the one in that video that I saw, it's a big pretzel. I've never had one of them.
3: Doughy one. Unsure. That is Brendan's bit.
0: That's perfect, Brendan. Here's Ray now.
3: What'd you call me?
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1: 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It's called Who's Laughing Now? 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
0: Yes, you will. 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
1: She's just announced a headline gig at 3 Arena. Jazzy is going to be joining us on the show tomorrow morning for a chat as well.
0: Cannot wait to catch up with Jazzy. Enjoy the rest of your day. 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

0: At 10, I'm Emma Tyrrell. A teenage boy has died and another has been seriously injured after two separate e-scooter incidents. They happened in Carlow and Dublin overnight. 90FM's Alex Rowley reports.
1: Shortly after 8:30 last night, emergency services were alerted after two teenagers fell from an e-scooter in Carlow Town. It happened on Carpenter's Way and resulted in a 17-year-old boy being seriously injured. He was taken to St Luke's Hospital before being transferred to Beaumont Hospital, where he was later pronounced dead. In a second separate incident in Dublin a short time later, two boys in their early teens fell from an electric scooter on Strand Road in Portmarnock. They were both taken to Temple Street Hospital, one of them with serious injuries. Gardaí are appealing for witnesses to both incidents to come forward. 90FM, first for Dublin News.
0: Tackling derelict buildings, making the city cleaner and safer, and pushing for a tourist tax. They're among the priorities for Dublin's newest Lord Mayor. Fianna Fáil's Darrell Barron took up the year-long job last night.
2: For me, my team for the year, our Dublin is going to focus on our city, our communities, our people, with three pillars then around safer, cleaner capital. We're going to work on an initiative around cleanliness around the city, and again, that's going to be one of my pivotal focuses for the year.
0: There'll be a phased removal of the excise cuts on petrol and diesel in the autumn and winter. Government leaders have decided to extend the current reduction to tax until the 1st of September. Taoiseach and Finance Minister Simon Harris says the details of the phase-out process will be revealed later.
3: So we will agree that at Cabinet this morning and publish it later on today. But it'll be over the course of 4 months, September, October, November and December. It won't be an exactly uniform amount each of those months. But this, I think, makes it more manageable. Then you simply couldn't have a situation where diesel would rise by 32 cent.
0: Kevin McPartland, CEO of Fuels for Ireland, says prices should keep coming down at the pumps.
4: One would assume that the pressures on prices will continue to come down because, you know, the Strait of Hormuz finally becomes fully open and passage is unrestricted. That will greatly increase the flow of fuel. It will also increase the amount of shipping that's available.
0: Dublin hotels were effectively full for 4 in every 10 nights over the past year. The research from Savills found the capital recorded 146 nights where hotel occupancy exceeded 90%. Our business correspondent Joe Lynham says Dublin is outperforming many European cities.
5: This is a really interesting line from Savills, the property experts. They're saying that Dublin is now one of the strongest performing hotel markets in Europe, up against the doozies, the big places like Milan, Barcelona, Amsterdam, Vienna, etc.
0: An earlier outage on the Lewis Red Line has been fixed. Trams had stopped running between Redcow and Belgard this morning because of a signal fault. Services have resumed, but there are delays for passengers as trams get back on track. And social media influencers in France could soon be banned from advertising fast fashion brands. The French Parliament has approved legislation targeting online retailers such as Shein, Temu and AliExpress as part of efforts to reduce waste and pollution. And now you're up to date on 98.
6: 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Frolic. Frolic. Chew. Chew. Frolic. Chewing while frolicking is kind of your thing now. 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
8: Good morning, I'm Philip Egan. Germany and the Netherlands are both out of the World Cup after both lost in penalty shootouts last night. Four-time winners Germany were beaten by Paraguay in Boston, where it finished 1-1 after 90 minutes and extra time. Paraguay won 4-3 in the shootout, making it the first time Germany have lost a penalty shootout at a World Cup. The Netherlands lost on spot kicks to 2022 semi-finalist Morocco in Monterrey. That game also finished 1-1 after 90 minutes and extra time. Ismail Saibari scored the winning penalty for Morocco, making it 3-2 in the shootout. Morocco will now face tournament co-host Canada in the last 16. Brazil beat Japan 2-1 in Houston to set up a meeting with Norway or Ivory Coast in the last 16. Those two sides meet in Dallas today at 6 o'clock. Then at 10, it's France against Sweden in New Jersey, and the winners will face Paraguay. Serena Williams admits she'll be a bit jittery when she makes her wildcard singles comeback at Wimbledon today. The seven-time champion plays for the first time in 4 years at the age of 44. She takes on Australia's Maya Joint on centre court this evening.
9: I expect to be nervous. I was also nervous every single match that I've ever played in my life. And I think that showed the passion and the love and the care that I cared about my job, whether it was the first round or the second round or the finals. I've always had some nerves.
8: Defending women's champion Iga Swiatek will also be in first round action today. To hear live commentary of the League of Ireland every Friday, download the Go Loud app now.
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0: Scattered showers and sunny spells this afternoon. Highs of 20 degrees. Right now it's 15.
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10: On the 10th of July, somebody is going to be screaming over the phone because they will have won the biggest amount of money we have ever put in the Summer Cash Machine. There is a huge amount sitting in there. I'm going to tell you how much and how you can enter very soon. But first, we got to get the tunes going because that's what we need. Jazzy is on the way after Stardust. 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

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Hey, it's Jess with you. How are you doing today? 0877 98 98 98. If I can get a tune on for you, just let me know. I'm nice like that. I'll do those types of things. Before that, we played Jazzy. And yesterday, I saw on Instagram, she has just announced a new show, and I could not have been happier. The smile that was on my face reading her post. There is such amount of happiness when you just see a local girl from Dublin taking over such a huge venue. So she wrote on Instagram yesterday, "Another dream into reality is hit today. This is going to be the biggest show of my career. You have no idea what this means to me. Feels like I've been building for to this moment for the past 4 years, and I'm so ready to put on a show for you." She's going to be taking over the Three Arena. It's going to be absolutely huge, and I'm thrilled for her. I cannot wait. I'm sure we will all be there supporting her. It'll be a great show. Speaking of great shows, whenever you are anywhere and you hear this song, you know it's going to be a good night. And you know it's going to be a good day because you're hearing it on 98 FM right now. Smooth Tea, Horny.

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0: All right, we got to talk about this Summer Cash Machine because it's huge news at the moment. Our biggest ever record-breaking amount is sitting in there and somebody is going to be taking it with them. It's going to be a guaranteed winner on July 10th. 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Get that entry in by 3 p.m. on the 10th of July. Cash Machine is going to randomly pick someone. Barry's going to make that call. If it is you that he rings, you got to answer within five rings and tell him the exact amount, which is €310,000. So it's cash to 57557. Got our music on the way from Supermen, Lovers, Milky and Mallgrab, and a song that I promise as soon as you hear it, you are going to know what year it's from. I just promise you that.
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It is 98 FM. And I was saying to you a few minutes ago that you were going to know what year that song was from, because for some reason in this year, all songs sounded exactly the same. And I thought I was going mad. So I put it in to Google, of course, and I asked it, like, why do all of them sound the same? And it said, you're not losing your mind. They absolutely do. So it said that basically it was scientifically proven that they had found the chords, and all these chords were relatively the same, and they had continuously put them together over and over and over again because they knew that we liked them, and they were considered to be a uniform set of chords that they knew were going to do really well in the chart. So in 2012, all of them sounded relatively the same, and I've actually found a clip of these tunes all mashed together, and you can hear the similarity between all of them.

0: you can hear them. You can hear that they all sound exactly the same. And the Spanish National Research Council actually analysed 464,000 songs throughout the years and found that in 2012 were the most amount of songs that sounded exactly the same. And to be honest with you, I'm okay with it because it was the year that most songs sounded great. It was great on a night out. It was great going to the club. And the amount of times I've heard people saying, I would just love a night out in 2012. And it's true. Glowworm and Ewan McVicar plays next here on 98FM.
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0: Ewan McVigar and Share the House on 98FM. He's coming back to Dublin. No, he's coming back to Belfast next week for another Irish date. And lads, in all seriousness, how are we all holding up with the concerts? Because there has been so many going on. It's been insane. And the amount of people I've seen going to three, four concerts over the weekend, just continuously going and going and going. There's not a hope. There's not an absolute hope. I went to one. I went to go and see Katy Perry. She was in Malahide Castle.
1: Out here, I always want to be close to you, my fans, my friends. Welcome.
0: And I have to say, there was mixed reviews about it. I thought it was really good. The reason I thought it was really good was because it was a bit unhinged. It was absolutely insane. There was stuff going on the stage that I would have never expected to happen. I thought it was going to just be kind of a straight out show where she was going to play all her hits. And she did. In fairness to her, she did. She stood on that stage and she said, I know that you have no interest in new music. You only want to hear the classics. And I appreciated that. She played one new song and that was it. And it was actually all right. It was a bit of a banger. So other people weren't too impressed by it, but I have to say, I kind of liked how mental it was. I really enjoyed that. Gonna get some Zara Larsson and David Guetta on the way for you, but first, it's B15 Project, Girl Just Like Us, on Dublin's Best Music Mix, 98FM.

What a tune. Cisco and Thong Song on 98FM. I just got a text in saying, Jess, I went to Metallica, Katy Perry, Calvin Harris, Florence and the Machine, and I'm going to Lily Allen tonight. And that is from Tracy in Finglas. Tracy's doing some sort of concert marathon. And to be honest with you, Tracy, I am extremely impressed that you were able to go to those concerts because some of them were back to back. I would never have been able. How many is that? 1, 2, 3, 4, 5, including tonight's concert. My God, Tracy, fair play to you. If you think you can beat Tracy, I would absolutely love to know if anybody else has gone to more concerts than Tracy has. 0877 98 98 98. Gonna have music like this for you on the way.

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0: At 11, I'm Tom Douglas. A teenage boy has died and another has been seriously injured after two separate e-scooter incidents. They happened in Carlow and Dublin last night. 98FM's Alex Rowley has more.
1: Shortly after 8:30 last night, emergency services were alerted after two teenagers fell from an e-scooter in Carlow town. It happened on Carpenter's Way and resulted in a 17-year-old boy being seriously injured. He was taken to St Luke's Hospital before being transferred to Beaumont Hospital, where he was later pronounced dead. In a second, separate incident in Dublin a short time later, two boys in their early teens fell from an electric scooter on Strand Road in Portmarnock. They were both taken to Temple Street Hospital, one of them with serious injuries. Gardaí are appealing for witnesses to both incidents to come forward. 98FM, first for Dublin News.
0: Tackling derelict buildings, making the city cleaner and safer, and pushing for a tourist tax. They're among the priorities for Dublin's new Lord Mayor. Fianna Fáil's Darrell Barron took up the year-long job last night, becoming the 359th person to do so.
2: The honour, the civil honour, becoming first citizen of this city, to me is a highlight of my life. You look at the names, the historic names that have come and gone. We've former Taoiseach, we've, like I said, Daniel O'Connell, we have the Liberator. You know, you have so many powerful people and individuals that have come through this office. And that lives on my around my neck, effectively.
0: There will be a phased removal of the excise cuts on petrol and diesel in the autumn and the winter. Government leaders have decided to extend the current reduction to tax until September 1st. Taoiseach and Finance Minister Simon Harris, says the details of the phase-out process will be revealed later on.
3: So we will agree that at Cabinet this morning and publish it later on today, but it'll be over the course of 4 months, September, October, November and December. It won't be an exactly uniform amount each of those months, but this, I think, makes it more manageable. It makes it more manageable than you simply couldn't have a situation where diesel would rise by 32 cents.
0: Dublin hotels are booming, according to new research. Savills is reporting hotels in the city were full for 4 in every 10 nights over the last year. Business correspondent for 98, Joe Lynham, says they saw occupancy rates above places including Barcelona, Amsterdam and Rome.
4: They say that hotel occupancy in this city has reached 84.1%. The European average is 71.7%. Dublin hotels are effectively full 4 in every 10 nights over the past year. I suspect that is Friday night and Saturday night over 2 weeks.
0: An earlier outage on the Red Line Lewis line has been fixed. Trams had stopped running between Redcow and Belgard this morning because of a signalling fault. Services have resumed, but there are some delays for passengers as trams get back on track. The death toll from the earthquakes in Venezuela is predicted to rise to 10,000. Satellite analysis by NASA shows almost 59,000 buildings were destroyed or damaged following two massive earthquakes last Wednesday. More than 1,700 people have been so far confirmed dead, while 43,000 are still unaccounted for. Peter Power is the executive director of UNICEF Ireland and says it's estimated 1.8 million people will require aid.
5: There has been extensive damage to health infrastructure, hospitals, over 400 schools, water systems, which is critical and an area of focus for us, transport. The airport has been severely damaged, although we were able to get a flight in over the weekend and expecting another one in today.
0: The Taoiseach's defending lowering the VAT rate for hospitality despite warnings from the IMF to increase tax revenue. The VAT rate for food-led hospitality businesses will drop from 13.5% to 9% on Wednesday. Meanwhile, a new report from the IMF advises the coalition to increase revenue from income tax, VAT and property tax to reduce Ireland's reliance on corporate tax. Micheál Martin says the government has to strike a balance.
6: The VAT on hospitality is something that the government decided on. There was a lot of debate in previous times. We had done it during COVID. It's an industry that is under, in certain parts of the country, is under significant pressure.
0: And in the UK, the comedian Joe Lycett has applied for a licence to run a pub. The 37-year-old says he'll open his East London venue for just an hour a week as part of his new TV series, The Lycett Arms. Channel 4 says he's currently studying for a training course and exam so he can hold a Level 2 award, which allows him to sell alcohol. You're up to date on 98.
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11: Good morning, I'm Philip Egan. German football sporting director Rudi Völler believes Julian Nagelsmann is still the right manager for Germany. The four-time world champions were knocked out of the World Cup last night. They went down 4-3 to Paraguay in penalties in Boston. It was the first time Germany have lost in a penalty shootout at a World Cup, and Nagelsmann admits his future is out of his hands.
12: Probably we need to do a big change. We will see. It's not only my decision, it's a decision of my chiefs, and also we have a lot of talented players, young talented players. If you do big changes, it took time.
11: Netherlands boss Ronald Koeman says he'll consider his future after their World Cup exit last night. The Dutch also lost to Morocco in penalties in the last 32. Morocco will now play tournament co-host Canada in the last 16. Today, Norway and Ivory Coast meet in Dallas from 6 o'clock. The winners will play Brazil in the next round, while at 10, France face Sweden in New Jersey for the right to take on Paraguay in the next round. And Serena Williams admits she'll be nervous when she makes her singles comeback at Wimbledon today. The seven-time champion, who's 44 and plays there for the first time in 4 years, takes on Australian Maya Joint on centre court this evening. First up on centre court is defending champion Iga Swiatek against Taylor Townsend. That match is followed by the meeting of French Open champion Alexander Zverev and Alexander Blocks. To hear live commentary of the League of Ireland every Friday, download the Go Loud app now.
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0: Cloudy for now with some drizzly rain showers or sunny spells later on. It's 18 degrees.
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13: Okay. I know the weather has not been great today. It's been very doomy and gloomy and rainy and it's been horrible, okay? But I've got really good news for you and it's going to cheer you up. Because there is a huge amount of money sitting in the summer cash machine that if you won it, you would not care about what the weather was like because you'd be going anywhere you want in the world where there's sun if you had this money in your bank account. So I'm going to be telling you how much is sitting in there and how you can enter soon. Yeah. But let's get the tunes going again. Lee Hart is on the way after The Source. You got the love.

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Hypnotic State on 98 FM. And this one just makes you feel like you want to pull out an eyeliner pencil and just put it all over your eyes. 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

0: Lady Gaga and Stupid Love on 98FM. Gonna have music from Becky Hill and TLC on the way. And Shannon is gonna be here with the lowdown, and she's all the news from the Love Island Villa and the wedding that everybody's waiting for.
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0: Becky Hill and more on 98FM, and people just want more and more and more of Charlene Murphy in the Love Island Villa. 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
2: Hey, it's Shannon here. First up, things are heating up in the Love Island Villa and Cabin's Head could be turning for our girl, Charlene Murphy.
3: What's your top two favourite things now?
4: About you?
3: Yeah.
4: I just love your personality, I'll be honest.
3: Really?
4: I do, yeah.
3: Hey.
4: Obviously, you are sexy.
3: Yeah.
4: Gorgeous. But I think, yeah, your personality, I feel like you're very caring.
3: Your aura would be a big one for me.
4: Like, yeah. Me liking you, like, quite open and honest.
3: I like you too.
4: I'm regretting not kissing you last night.
3: Really?
2: It's only been a day and they're already smitten. Tune in tonight from 9 for all the drama. Moving along, the countdown is on to Taylor Swift and Travis Kelce's rumoured wedding this weekend in Madison Square Garden. And according to Page Six, several vendors were spotted setting up for a massive event at MSG, including a lighting company, a piping and draping business, a transportation service company, and several unmarked trucks. Guys, let's just call a spade, it's happening. Elsewhere, Sam West has made his acting debut. Yeah, but Kim Kardashian's 7-year-old son is voicing an adorable hatchling named Ollie in the Angry Birds film Tree. And how cute is his little voice?
5: Let's do it. That's my favorite. Go, bird! Broccoli. No broccoli.
6: You are such a great actor.
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0: Despacito on 98FM. All right, it's Jessica Masia with you. I have more tunes on the way from Whitney Houston, Sonny Vidoria, and that collab that will.i.am did with one of the most iconic girl groups from the noughties.
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3: Hey, how's it going? 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A street in New York City has been renamed after Thierry Henry as part of the celebrations around this summer's World Cup. New York is set to host 8 matches during the tournament, including the final. Henry, who won the World Cup with France in 1998, now has the honor of having the corner of 50th Street and 6th Avenue, which is near Rockefeller Center, officially renamed Thierry Henry Way. They obviously don't know what he did to us back in 2009. We will never, ever forget that handball.
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And if you are a fan of your noughties R&B, make sure you're with Andy Preston Sunday mornings from 10 a.m. where he has 4 hours of nostalgia on 98FM's Old School Sunday. 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
7: It's almost 12 o'clock. 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

0: At 12 on Tom Douglas. Tackling derelict buildings, making the city cleaner and safer, and pushing for a tourist tax. They're among the priorities for Dublin's new Lord Mayor. Fianna Fáil's Darrell Barron took up the year-long job last night.
1: The honour, the civil honour, becoming first citizen of this city, to me is a highlight of my life. You look at the names, the historic names that have come and gone. We have former Taoiseach, we have, like I said, Daniel O'Connell, we have the Liberator. You know, you have so many powerful people and individuals that have come through this office. And that lives on my around my neck, effectively.
0: Dublin hotels are booming, according to new research. Savills is reporting hotels in the capital were full for 4 in every 10 nights over the last year. Business correspondent for 98, Joe Lynham, says they saw occupancy rates above places including Barcelona, Amsterdam and Rome.
2: They say that hotel occupancy in this city has reached 84.1%. The European average is 71.7%. Dublin hotels are effectively full 4 in every 10 nights over the past year. I suspect that is Friday night and Saturday night over 2 weeks.
0: The death toll from the earthquakes in Venezuela is predicted to rise to 10,000. Satellite analysis by NASA shows almost 59,000 buildings were destroyed or damaged following 2 massive earthquakes on Wednesday. More than 1,700 people have so far been confirmed dead, with 43,000 still unaccounted for. Peter Parris, the executive director at UNICEF Ireland, and says it's estimated 1.8 million will require humanitarian aid.
3: There has been extensive damage to health infrastructure, hospitals, over 400 schools, water systems, which is critical and an area of focus for us, transport. The airport has been severely damaged, although we were able to get a flight in over the weekend and expecting another one in today.
0: The Lewis turns 22 today. The Green Line first started operating at 3 p.m. on this day in 2004, with free travel in place for the first few days. The Red Line opened a few months later and was followed by the Lewis Cross City then in 2017. These people at Stephen's Green say it's a great addition.
4: It's absolutely brilliant. And it should be extended all over Dublin.
5: I live in Ballyogan, and it was very cut off and isolated before the Lewis arrived. So I'm very grateful to the Lewis.
6: Yeah, no, it's fabulous service.
7: Brilliant service.
6: And being two old wrinklies, we get it free, which is great.
0: The Taoiseach's defending lowering the VAT rate for hospitality despite warnings from the IMF to increase tax revenues. The VAT rate for food-led hospitality businesses will drop from 13.5% to 9% on Wednesday. Meanwhile, a new report from the IMF advises the coalition to increase revenue from income tax, VAT and property tax to reduce reliance on corporation tax. Micheál Martin says the government has to strike the balance.
8: The VAT on hospitality is something that the government decided on. There was a lot of debate in previous times. We had done it during COVID. It's an industry that is under, in certain parts of the country, is under significant pressure.
0: WhatsApp's bringing in usernames to allow people to hide their phone numbers. The change means users will be able to use the messaging app without sharing their number with other people. People will be able to reserve a username in the coming weeks. Tech editor at The Independent, Adrian Weckler, says the update will help protect your personal details, especially in group chats.
9: So the idea here is that you will be able to use to substitute your username. So for me, that might be Adrian Weckler, I don't know, instead of my phone number. Now, you still have to have a phone number to get a WhatsApp account. You won't be able to just start an account using an email like you can for other social media or messaging sites.
0: The central bank's developed a map showing the locations of every ATM and cash point in the country. It's accessible on the website and has pins for each location, including the air code and available hours. There are about 4,000 ATMs and about 1,200 cash service points around the country. And a critically endangered giraffe has been born at Foto Wildlife Park in Cork. Mother Aoife gave birth to the calf on June 15th. The park's herd of giraffes has now grown to 9. The Nubian giraffe is classified as critically endangered, as there are less than 4,000 estimated to remain in native habitats. You're up to date on 98.
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12: Good afternoon, I'm Philip Egan. The IRFU have announced the appointment of 4 provincial women's rugby leadership roles. Derek Mabry will take up the role at Leinster. Niamh Briggs is in at Munster. Larissa Muldoon is the lead at Connacht. And Neil Alcorn has been appointed in Ulster. They'll be tasked with supporting the progression of the 16 to 23-year-old age grade players through to the senior game. And the head of women's strategy with Irish Rugby, Lynn Cantwell, says the appointments represent a hugely important step forward for the women and girls game in Ireland. The action continues at the World Cup today, with more teams looking to book a place in the last 16. First up at 6 in Dallas, it's Norway against Ivory Coast. The winners will face Brazil in the next round. At 10 tonight, France play Sweden in New Jersey for the right to meet Paraguay in the next round. And Serena Williams admits she'll be nervous when she makes her singles comeback at Wimbledon today after a four-year absence. The seven-time champion, who's 44, takes on Australian Maya Joint on centre court this evening. The first match on centre court today sees defending champion Iga Swiatek face Taylor Townsend. After that, French Open champion Alexander Zverev plays Alexander Blocks. To hear live commentary of the League of Ireland every Friday, download the Go Loud app now.
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0: Cloudy with some drizzly rain, showers or sunny spells later on. It's 18 degrees.
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13: 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I don't blame him, and trust me, you're probably gonna pass out when I tell you how much is currently in the Summer Cash Machine. I'll be telling you in a bit and how you can enter. Yeah! But let's get the tunes going again. Jason Derulo is on the way after Snap. Rhythm is a dancer.
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0: Machine. 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So get that entry in by 3 p.m. on July 10th. That is a Friday. Cash Machine is going to randomly pick someone. Barry is going to pick up the phone. He is going to call that person. And if it is you that he calls, you got to answer that call within five rings and tell him the exact amount, which is €310,000. It's cash to 57557. Sagala, Easy Love, plays after M People. This is moving on up on Dublin's best music mix, 98 FM.

0: and Easy Love on a 98FM. How are you? It is Jessica Masial with you, and I'm going to have music on the way from Morgan Seatree. I've got some Gwen Stefani and Even there as well. And Brian is going to have our movie minute for us. If you were thinking about going to see Supergirl, he has all the details for you.
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1: 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Gonna have music from Dua Lipa on the way soon. And if you are on WhatsApp, I'm sure you've heard the news this morning, but I do have a tip for you that I want to give to you in just a bit.
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still be good to me on 98FM. Now, I'm sure you heard the news this morning that WhatsApp are now allowing you to have a username so you don't have to give out your mobile number anymore, which is great. You also won't be able to put in any sort of celeb names. They're cute. They won't be able to do that. But some people have actually connected it to the OG WhatsApp, which, if you remember, would have been MSN. Do you remember MSN? People are saying it's exactly nearly like that now, where you have a username. Also saying they should have done that from the beginning, where you just had a username on WhatsApp. And saying that it kind of reminds them of the MSN days. And you'd be sitting up in your room and all you'd be hearing would be this. Your friend. Message after message after message. And then if you didn't answer them back, you'd get a little nudge. I loved it so much. So yeah, be great if WhatsApp could bring in sound effects as well and just kind of keep us engaged. That would be fantastic. I don't think it will happen. But the tip that I have for you is that the username feature, for me anyway, is now available. And I went on to it thinking, great, I'm going to be able to just put in my Instagram handle, which is not a very straightforward Instagram handle. It has loads of underscores in it. I thought, yeah, great, it'll be there. No, it's gone. It's gone already. God, how is that even possible? So if you have the feature available, go now, get your username so you can actually get the one that you want. T2, Heartbroken, 98FM.

Macklemore and Ryan Lewis can't hold us on 98FM. That is it for me, Jessica Masiel. I'll be back here tomorrow with you from 10 a.m. Barry Dunn is on the way next, coming live from Dundrum Town Centre. Even, and he has these great tunes lined up for you.

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7: At one, I'm Tom Douglas. Investigations are underway after one teenager died and another was seriously injured in two separate e-scooter collisions. The incidents happened in counties Carlow and Dublin last night. 98FM's Aoife Cairns reports.
8: After 8.30 last night, Gardaí in Carlow Town and emergency services responded to reports of two teenagers falling from an e-scooter at Carpenter's Way. One of the teenagers, a 17-year-old boy, sustained serious injuries. He was transferred to St. Luke's and later Beaumont Hospital, where he was subsequently pronounced dead. A second teenager involved in the incident in Carlow Town, an 18-year-old, was treated at the scene. Separately, in Dublin, a short time later, two boys in their early teens fell from an electric scooter on Strand Road in Port Marnock. They were transferred to Temple Street Hospital, where one of them is being treated for serious injuries. Gardaí are appealing for witnesses to both of these incidents. They're particularly appealing to anyone with dash cam or camera footage to contact them. 98FM. First for Dublin News.
7: Dublin's new Lord Mayor says he'll keep his roots in Donaghmede but will be a frequent visitor to the Mansion House. Daryl Barron's now invited to live in the penthouse upstairs at the historic building on Dawson Street. He was elected into the role by councillors last night, replacing Ray McAdam. The new mayor says it's an incredible honour to be the 359th person to serve.
9: Tackling the dereliction, we need to embed the special purpose vehicle in September with Robert Watt, and that's going to be very, very important. We're going to embed that into council policy. Pillar three, then empowering youth and honour our communities. We're going to do a Lord Mayor's Community Award right across the city. So engaging with people, engaging with the public. The Lord Mayor should be engaging in every little corner street of the city.
7: The Garda Commissioner is warning protest groups will not be allowed to block motorways, ports, airports or fuel depots during Ireland's EU presidency. The country formally assumes the position tomorrow, with hundreds of meetings involving European leaders due to take place over the next 6 months. The operation will involve the largest security deployment in the history of the state. The Commissioner Justin Kelly says while people have a right to protest, any attempts to disrupt critical infrastructure won't be tolerated.
10: Particularly around critical infrastructure, we certainly will not have a position where critical infrastructure will be blocked. We can't allow that. So we will have robust policing in place. Ports, airports, motorways, fuel storage facilities, etc. So there's a whole range of them.
7: It's 22 years since the Luas first started operating. The two tram lines carried 55 million passengers last year. 98FM's Emma Tyrrell has more.
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3: On June 30th, 2004, the Lewis Green Line officially opened to the public. Later that year, the Red Line started running, followed by Lewis Cross City in 2017. It's become an icon of Dublin, even earning a nickname, the Daniel Day. These people at the St. Stephen's Green Stop say it's been a great addition.
11: It's absolutely brilliant, and it should be extended all over Dublin.
12: Yeah, no, it's fabulous service.
3: Brilliant service.
12: And been to Old Wrinkley's, we get it free, which is great.
3: Brian Caulfield, professor in transportation at Trinity College, says it completely transformed the city.
13: I think right now it's carrying millions, over a million passengers a day. So it enabled us to be able to transform parts of the city. It enabled people to densify housing around the Lewis as well, so it had so many benefits.
3: Another 4 kilometres of Lewis tracks are planned in Dublin, with trams expected to be extended to Finglas in the coming years. 98FM, first for Dublin News.
7: WhatsApp's bringing in usernames to allow people hide their phone numbers. The change means users will be able to use the app without sharing their number with others, particularly in group chats. People can reserve a username in the coming weeks. And British comedian Joe Lycett has applied for a licence to run his own pub. The 37-year-old says he'll open the East London venue for just 1 hour per week as part of his new TV series, The Lycett Arms. Channel 4 says he's currently working towards a training course and exam so he can hold a Level 2 award, which would allow him to sell alcohol. You're up to date on 98.
14: Hello, madam. 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
16: Good afternoon, I'm Philip Egan. The undercard for Katie Taylor's farewell fight at Croke Park on the 5th of September has been confirmed. Dubliner Thomas Carty will take on English heavyweight Dave Allen in the chief support of Taylor's world title bout against Flora Peely. Mandatory challenge for the IBF World Welterweight title, Paddy Donovan will go up against Belfast's Tyrone McKenna. Olympian Emmett Brennan's also on the card and will take on super middleweight prospect Taylor Bevan, while Katie Taylor's cousin, former UFC star Molly Meatball McCann, will be part of the lineup as well. 80,000 tickets were sold before today's undercard was announced. Sweden boss Graham Potter is urging his players to believe they can shock France at the World Cup tonight. The two sides meet in New York, with France the heavy favourites to advance to the last 16.
17: In football, certainly in one-off games, anything's possible. You have to have the belief. You have to, just as you know that you can lose to any team if you're not right, you have to have the belief that you can win on the day.
16: That game starts at 10 and the winners will play Paraguay in the next round. Norway and Ivory Coast meet in Dallas from 6 o'clock, with Brazil awaiting the winners in the next round. The IRFU have announced the appointment of 4 provincial women's rugby leadership roles. 2013 Grand Slam winners Niamh Briggs and Larissa Muldoon have been appointed as women's rugby leads at Munster and Connacht respectively. Former Wolfhounds head coach Neil Alcorn will take up the role at Ulster, while the Leinster appointee is the province's former development coach Derek Mabry. And Serena Williams makes her singles comeback at Wimbledon today after 4 years away. The 7-time champion, who's 44 now, takes on Australia's Maya Joint on centre court. First up on centre court, defending champion Iga Swiatek takes on Taylor Townsend. After that, French Open champion Alexander Zverev plays Alexander Blocks. To hear live commentary of the League of Ireland every Friday, download the Go Loud app now.
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7: A mix of drizzle and sunny spells today, it's 21 degrees.
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18: I'm Barry Dunner, live at one of the many places you could be visiting with your cash machine winnings. Friday week, we've got 310k to give away. Coming up, I'll tell you how to get that call. Yeah. And the tunes are massive as well. We'll kick off here at Dundrum 10 Centre with Cardi Minogue, Martin Solveig and Spiller Groove Jet.

0: collab with Madonna. There's the Netflix documentary. Is there anything you don't need to be asking Kylie Minogue about?
1: It'd be nice not to be asked about your age.
0: Yeah, that's fair enough. Let's just say she's timeless, a bit like her tunes. Here's In Your Eyes from Dublin's 98FM.

0: TLFM and Barry Dunn. We are playing Dublin's Best Music Mix live at Dundrum Town Centre this afternoon. A few different celebrations going on around the place as well this afternoon. Of course, Paraguay, they have declared a national holiday in their country after defeating Germany. To be honest with you, I think we would have done exactly the same thing. And also celebrations for the Green Line Lewis. Ding Ding, which celebrates his 22nd birthday this afternoon. And would you believe it's also why we got up here to Dundrum Town Centre today as well. Just a couple of stops down from us, I believe, is Luke Thomas. We're going to catch up with him in a moment. 98 FM's Summer Cash Machine. And the celebrations will continue, but you'll have to wait a little while longer till Friday week, 3 p.m, when we phone you and give you... Here's your cash machine amount, €310,000. It's the biggest amount that we've ever done. You can win it Friday week, 10th of July after 3 p.m. if you answer our call within five rings. And if you tell us that winning amount. Entry, you'll need to do that as well. It's very important so we can phone you back and be done right now. In fact, all the way up until Friday, July 10th on 98fm.com. 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
1: I just know he was having a bop while that song played. We've got Dr. Robin coming up in just a second together with Tyler and checking in. Luke, you're just a couple of stops down the green line from us this afternoon.
2: Good afternoon, Barry. I'm in Renly here in Urban Health and I'm with the boss, Dee. How are you doing, Dee?
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True story, they say fake DJ Quicksilver once played a gig in Dublin. It was about 30 years ago. It's probably too late at this stage to get your money back. 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

0: TLFM with Barry Dunn. We're playing Dublin's Best Music Mix live at Dundrum Town Centre this afternoon. I like Dublin this time of the year because you're sort of spoiled for gigs. Later on this evening, is it going to be Lily Allen? Is it going to be Maroon 5? I think Empire of the Sun are playing as well. Shout out to Jack. He's in Dublin too. Looking forward to seeing Maroon 5 later on this evening. He's just found out as well, if you're heading off to Maroon 5, Jess Glynn is supporting, who's quite a star herself. So make sure you get there early. It's going to be Brian Mark getting you to wherever you're going later on this afternoon on 98FM's Big Ride Home. After two, I'm going to tell you about our own little soiree, our own little bash that we're going to be organising for you very shortly. Dublin's Best Music Mix continues. I'm lining up MK. The Saturdays. And Dre with Eminem. You got something to say, but nothing comes out when they move the lyrics. Just a bunch of gibberish.
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0: At 2, I'm Tom Douglas. The jury in the trial of Riad Bouchacker has been told there are a number of alternative verdicts open to them. The 52-year-old accused of no fixed address has pleaded not guilty to 8 charges relating to a stabbing incident at Parnell Square in November of 2023. 98FM's Emily Keegan reports.
1: When considering the 3 charges of attempted murder of children, Judge Mr. Justice Tony Hunt told the jury 2 essential elements must be proven. Were the acts sufficiently close to killing another person, and did the accused have a specific intention to kill? However, when it comes to the charge relating to the most seriously injured girl, the jury was told if it decides Riad Bouchacker is not guilty of attempted murder, they may conclude he is guilty of intentionally or recklessly causing serious harm. In the cases of the second 2 children, alternative verdicts of assault causing harm are open. The jury can also find Mr. Bouchacker not guilty. However, the judge said he considers this to be a theoretical verdict by way of the first 3 counts. Mr. Justice Tony Hunt continues his summary of evidence this afternoon.
0: Investigations are underway after one teenager died and another was seriously injured in 2 separate e-scooter collisions. The incidents happened in Carlow and Dublin last night. A 17-year-old was injured in the incident in Carlow Town and was later pronounced dead in hospital. Separately, 2 boys in their early teens fell from an electric scooter on the Strand Road in Portmarnock. They were transferred to Temple Street Hospital, where one is being treated for serious injuries. Dublin's new Lord Mayor says he'll keep his roots in Donaghmead but will be a frequent visitor to the Mansion House. Daryl Barron's now invited to live in the penthouse upstairs at the historic building on Dawson Street. He was elected into his position by the councillors last night, replacing Ray McAdam. The new mayor says it's an incredible honour to be the 359th person to hold office.
2: Tackling the dereliction, we need to embed the special purpose vehicle in September with Robert Watt, and that's going to be very, very important. We're going to embed that into council policy. Pillar 3, then empowering youth and honour our communities. We're going to do a Lord Mayor's Community Award right across the city. So engaging with people, engaging with the public. The Lord Mayor should be engaging in every little corner street of the city.
0: The Gaelic Commissioner's warning protest groups will not be allowed to block motorways, ports, airports or fuel depots during Ireland's EU presidency. The country formally assumes the position tomorrow, with hundreds of meetings involving European leaders due to take place over the next 6 months. The operation will involve the largest security deployment in the history of the state. Gaelic Commissioner Justin Kelly says people have a right to protest, but that only goes so far.
3: Particularly around critical infrastructure, we certainly will not have a position where critical infrastructure will be blocked. We can't allow that. So we will have robust policing in place. Ports, airports, motorways, fuel storage facilities, etc. So there's a whole range of them.
0: It's 22 years since the Lewis first started operating in the city. The 2 tram lines carried 55 million passengers last year. 98FM's Emma Tyrrell has more.
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5: On June 30th, 2004, the Lewis Green Line officially opened to the public. Later that year, the Red Line started running, followed by Lewis Cross City in 2017. It's become an icon of Dublin, even earning a nickname, the Daniel Day. These people at the St. Stephen's Green Stop say it's been a great addition.
6: It's absolutely brilliant, and it should be extended all over Dublin.
7: Yeah, no, it's fabulous service.
5: Brilliant service.
7: Yeah. And being 2 old wrinklies, we get it free, which is great.
5: Brian Caulfield, professor in transportation at Trinity College, says it completely transformed the city.
8: I think right now it's carrying millions, over a million passengers a day. So it enabled us to be able to transform parts of the city. It enabled people to densify housing around the Lewis as well, so it had so many benefits.
5: Another 4 kilometres of Lewis tracks are planned in Dublin, with trams expected to be extended to Finglas in the coming years. 98FM, first for Dublin News.
0: WhatsApp users will soon be able to hide their phone numbers from others. It's bringing in usernames to allow people to use the messaging app without sharing their number. People will be able to reserve a username in the weeks to come. You're up to date on 98.
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11: Good afternoon, I'm Philip Egan. The undercard for Katie Taylor's farewell fight at Croke Park on the 5th of September has been confirmed. Dubliner Thomas Carty will take on English heavyweight Dave Allen in the chief support of Taylor's world title bout against Flora Peely. Mandatory challenger for the IBF World Welterweight title, Paddy Donovan, will go up against Belfast Tyrone McKenna. Olympian Emmett Brennan is also on the card and will take on super middleweight prospect Taylor Bevan, while Katie Taylor's cousin, former UFC star Molly Meatball McCann, will be part of the lineup as well. 80,000 tickets were sold before today's undercard was announced. Sweden boss Graham Potter is urging his players to believe they can shock France at the World Cup tonight. The two sides meet in New York, with France the heavy favourites to advance to the last 16.
12: In football, certainly in one-off games, anything's possible. You have to have the belief. You have to, just as you know that you can lose to any team if you're not right, you have to have the belief that you can win on the day.
11: That game starts at 10 and the winners will play Paraguay in the next round. Norway and Ivory Coast meet in Dallas from 6 o'clock, with the winner set to face Brazil in the last 16. Serena Williams makes her singles comeback at Wimbledon this evening after a four-year absence. The seven-time champion plays Australia's Maya Joint on centre court. Defending champion Iga Swiatek is underway in her first round match against Taylor Townsend, and Swiatek is 2-1 up in the first set. And the IRFU's announced the appointment of four provincial women's rugby leadership roles. 2013 Grand Slam winners Niamh Briggs and Larissa Muldoon have been appointed as women's rugby leads at Munster and Connacht respectively. Former Wolfhounds head coach Neil Alcorn takes up the role at Ulster, while the Leinster appointee is the province's former development coach Derek Mabry. To hear live commentary of the League of Ireland every Friday, download the Go Loud app now.
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0: Some rain at the moment and more showers due over the afternoon. It's 21 degrees.
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13: 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I'm Barry Dunn. Coming up, I'll tell you how to get that winning call. We're live at Dundrum Town Centre. I am lining up one of the greatest collaborations of all time. And right now, we've got MK

0: nowadays everybody wanna talk like they got something to say, but nothing comes out when they move their lips, just a bunch of gibberish. 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
1: 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I'm Barry Dunn and here's Tate McRae from 98FM.

0: 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I'm Barry Dunn, and the Saturdays. Any particular Saturday suits you? Well, thank you for asking. Saturday we're looking forward to is Saturday week, the 11th of July, because we are bringing Club 98 back, Dublin's best over 30s event at a brand new venue. You cannot get more central or iconic than Bewley's on Grafton Street. Has it ever hosted a big nightclub evening before? We're not too sure. It's the first time for everything. We're looking forward to it as well. We would love to see you there. Andy Preston's going to be on the decks. Dame Stuffy's hosting a retro game show, and Daddy Sax is playing live all over Bewley's on Grafton Street. Saturday, July 11th. Saturday week, if you want to make a date for it, get the babysitter. We'll start early. We'll finish early. We'll get you home. We might even buy you a bag of chips, depending on how you treat us. If you would like to go along, you can get your tickets on 98fm.com. I'm lining up Jax Jones and Callum Scott in just a second, and while I'll tell you why it's okay to feel sad at summer.
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0: 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I'm Barry Dunn. Coming up, that unforgettable moment when Eddie and Kelly try to message each other via Excel. It doesn't work that way. It's no use. You can't enter for the cash machine either. Although Excel spreadsheet might be a bit of a handy way to work out what you're going to do with your winnings. All 310,000 euro of it, Friday week after 3 p.m. is when we give away the money. 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You need to know that winning cash amount. 310,000 euro. 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Stick it in an Excel spreadsheet. Email it to Nelly if you will. 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

Dublin's 90 FM Friday week, we'll be giving away €310,000 from the summer cash machine. I mean, we all love summer, but do we really? I never realised this until discovering it during the week, but seasonal affective disorder, which is what people get during winter time when winter really gives you the horrors, seemingly we can also experience during summer. On the way after three, a man who's definitely not getting that at the moment. He's a happy camper. He's the new boss. He's got a new job. And we're starting another 60 minutes of Dublin's best music mix. Here's what I'm lining up after news.

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6: At three, I'm Tom Douglas. The jury in the trial of Riad Bouchacker has begun its deliberations. Judge Mr. Justice Tony Hunt asked the nine men and three women to put all emotions firmly to one side and to be objective and rational when considering their verdicts. Mr. Bouchacker, a 52-year-old of no fixed address, has pleaded not guilty to 8 charges relating to a stabbing at Parnell Square on the 23rd of November 2023. Alternative verdicts have been opened to the jury in relation to 3 charges of attempted murder against 3 children. The Garda Commissioner says there's no evidence to suggest a suspected arson attack on a mosque in the city yesterday afternoon was racially or politically motivated. Emergency services were called to a major fire at the Al Medina prayer hall on Talbot Street on Monday afternoon. A man in his 40s who was arrested as part of the investigation remains in Garda custody today. The Garda Commissioner is also warning protests targeting roads, ports, airports or fuel depots during Ireland's EU presidency will not be tolerated. The country takes on the position from tomorrow with hundreds of meetings involving European leaders, ministers and officials due to take place over the next 6 months. In April, fuel protesters disrupted major infrastructure across the country, including the M50 and the city centre. Garda Commissioner Justin Kelly says similar protests will not be tolerated during the presidency.
7: I think it'll be very clear that we will have a far more robust approach towards blockages on motorways, and you will have certainly seen toward the end of the fuel blockades how we dealt with some of the motorway blockages. So we certainly moved in quickly and we made arrests.
6: Investigations are underway after one teenager died and another was seriously injured in 2 separate e-scooter collisions. The incidents happened in Carlow and Dublin last night, respectively. A 17-year-old was injured in the incident in Carlow town and was later pronounced dead in hospital. Separately, 2 boys in their early teens fell from an e-scooter on the Strand Road in Portmarnock. They were transferred to Temple Street Children's Hospital. One of them is being treated for serious injuries. 1.2 million people used the Lewis in the final week of May. That's an 11% jump on the same week last year as passenger numbers on public transport continue to rise. It comes as the Lewis Green Line celebrates its 22nd birthday today, 3 o'clock actually. Brian Caulfield, professor in transportation at Trinity, says it's become a Dublin icon.
8: We couldn't imagine the city without it, and we sometimes get to see the city without it. When the Lewis goes down, we see what happens to the bus network. The city couldn't function without it. Imagine if we had double the amount that we currently have, how the city will be so much different.
6: Drivers will continue to get the benefit of cuts to excise duties on fuels for another month. Opposition parties say simply postponing the increase in taxes is not good enough. 98FM's Ellen Butler has more.
9: Following calls for clarity on the future of fuel supports due to expire at the end of next month, the government has announced an extension until the 1st of September. It means the reduction of 32 cent to a litre of diesel and 27 cent to a litre of petrol will continue for the time being, but the usual tax will be gradually reapplied in the last 4 months of the year. Taoiseach Micheál Martin says more long-term supports can be expected in the budget.
10: We will hopefully be in a position to reduce tax in the forthcoming budget and other measures that would help families get through the winter period in particular.
9: Sinn Féin's Matt Carty says the excise cuts should be extended until budget time at the very least.
11: To suggest that while the Dáil is in recess, that the costs of petrol and diesel will start to increase again, that is completely untenable and unacceptable.
9: Asked if the possibility of further fuil protests was taken into consideration, Tánaiste and Finance Minister Simon Harris says people should judge the government on its actions.
12: You've had Facebook videos and everything else saying the government's going to hike your diesel at 32 cents, get the tractors ready. That was never the case. So, I mean, I would ask people to judge the government on what it says and does.
9: The full details of how exactly the cuts will be phased out are to be revealed later. Ellen Butler in Leinster House.
6: WhatsApp users will soon be able to hide their phone numbers from others. It's bringing in usernames to allow people to use the messaging app without sharing their number. People will also be able to reserve a username in the coming weeks. You're up to date on 90.
13: Let's greet the day by placing a piece of gum in your mouth. Now chew. You're standing in a vast desert. The air is minty. Chew. In the distance, the day arrives.
14: Hello.
13: Chew. You say, hello day, we meet again. Chew. You shake hands. Chew. The day has a strong grip. Chew. But yours is stronger. Extra gum. Chew good.
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15: Good afternoon, I'm Stephen Doyle. Thomas Carty will lead the undercard for Katie Taylor's homecoming fight at Croke Park in September. The Phibsborough heavyweight will take on Dave Allen, while Limerick man Paddy Donovan has also been included. The Andy Lee-trained welterweight will face Tyrone McKenna from Belfast. Local Olympian Emmett Brennan's also on the card and will take on super middleweight prospect Taylor Bevan. Among the other bouts confirmed by Matchroom Boxing today is the clash of the former UFC fighter Molly McCann and Yorkshire journeywoman Sylvia Doligala. 80,000 tickets were sold before today's undercard was announced. In the World Cup last 32, Norway and Cote d'Ivoire square off in Dallas at 6 o'clock this evening. Meanwhile, Sweden head coach Graham Potter is urging his players to believe they can knock out France. The teams meet in New York and Potter's planning another upset after the elimination of Germany and the Netherlands.
16: In football, certainly in one-off games, anything's possible. You have to have the belief. You have to, just as you know that you can lose to any team if you're not right, you have to have the belief that you can win on the day.
15: Kickoff is at 10, and defending women's singles champion Iga Swiatek has been pulled back after winning the first set against Taylor Townsend at Wimbledon. After winning the opening set of her first round match 6-1, the Pole lost the next one 6-2. Last year's runner-up Amanda Anisimova won in straight sets earlier against Macedonia's Lina Georgescu. Seven-time champion Serena Williams will end a near four-year hiatus in her first round encounter with Australia's Maya Joint on centre court. French Open champion Alexander Zverev faces the 21-year-old Belgian Alexander Bloch on court one later. Tanasi Kokkinakis currently leads the 10th seed Alexander Bublik by a set to love. To listen to live commentary of the League of Ireland every Friday night, download the Go Loud app now.
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6: Some showers out, not too heavy, it's 20 degrees.
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17: We have had so many winners over the last couple of years, so finally it's about time we phone you. We'd love to do that Friday week and give you €310,000. Coming up, I'll tell you how to get that call. Yeah. And I'm Barry Dunn, live at Dundrum Town Centre, lining up Basement Jacks, Peggy Goo and...

90 LFM with Barry Dunn playing Dublin's best music mix, and Jade, Don't Walk Away as I walk over and cautiously dip my big toe into the deep ocean of nostalgia that is the 90s and noughties. Also keeping a watchful eye for the jellyfish so that you can dive right in yourself and check out more tunes like this right now

0: time in Dublin's best music mix, it's always nice to get a promotion, so we need to congratulate our new Lord Mayor of Dublin. Our new overlord is Councillor Daryl Barron, who last night became the 359th Lord Mayor of the city, and of course gets the use of the Mansion House, some very cool chains, and the Lord Mayor's coach as well. I'm Barry Dunhu with Burger King. If you're all about bling jewellery, new wheels and new gaff yourself, we can sort that out for you. Coming up, we'll tell you how to win €310,000 and we'll get you set for the superstar who's hitting town this day next week.
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2: Did you know that Jennifer Lopez once called Michael Flatley one of the sexiest men she's ever seen? 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

0: At four, I'm Tom Douglas. The jury in the trial of Reid Bouchacker has begun its deliberations. The 52-year-old accused of no fixed address has pleaded not guilty to 8 charges relating to a stabbing at Parnell Square on the 23rd of November 2023. 98FM's Emily Keegan reports.
1: Before the jury retired this afternoon, Judge Mr Justice Tony Hunt asked the members to put all emotions firmly to one side and to be objective and rational when considering their verdicts. He said they were not to be influenced by anything beyond their consideration of the evidence before them and told them not to worry about the consequences of their verdicts. He said the deliberations are nothing to do with social media, flag waving or burning of vehicles, and asked the 9 men and 3 women to put all of that out of the picture. Earlier today, Mr Justice Hunt told the jury alternative verdicts have been open to them in relation to 3 charges of attempted murder against 3 children. He added they may still find Riad Bouchacker not guilty of those charges, but said he considers this to be a theoretical verdict.
0: The Garda Commissioner says there's no evidence to suggest a suspected arson attack on a Dublin mosque yesterday afternoon was racially or politically motivated. Emergency services were called to a fire at the Al Medina Prayer Hall on Talbot Street on Monday afternoon. A man in his 40s who was arrested as part of the investigation remains in Garda custody. The Garda Commissioner is also warning protests targeting roads, ports, airports or fuel depots during Ireland's EU presidency in July will not be tolerated. The country takes on the position from tomorrow with hundreds of meetings involving EU leaders, ministers and officials due to take place over the next 6 months. In April, fuel protesters disrupted major infrastructure across the country, including the M50 and O'Connell Street. Garda Commissioner Justin Kelly says similar protests will not be tolerated.
2: I think it'll be very clear that we will have a far more robust approach towards blockages on motorways. And you will have certainly seen toward the end of the fuel blockades how we dealt with some of the motorway blockages. So we certainly moved in quickly and we made arrests.
0: 1.2 million people used the Lewis in the final week of May. That's an 11% jump on the same week last year as passenger numbers on public transport continue to rise. It comes as the Lewis Green Line celebrates its 22nd birthday today. Brian Caulfield, Professor of Transportation at Trinity, says it's a Dublin icon.
3: We couldn't imagine the city without it, and we sometimes get to see the city without it. When the Lewis goes down, we see what happens to the bus network. The city couldn't function without it. Imagine if we had double the amount that we currently have, how this city would be so much different.
0: Drivers will continue to get the benefit of cuts in excise duties on fuels for another month. Opposition parties, though, say simply postponing the increase in taxes is not good enough. 98FM's Ellen Butler has more.
4: Following calls for clarity on the future of fuel supports due to expire at the end of next month, the government has announced an extension until the 1st of September. It means the reduction of 32 cent to a litre of diesel and 27 cent to a litre of petrol will continue for the time being, but the usual tax will be gradually reapplied in the last 4 months of the year. Taoiseach Micheál Martin says more long-term supports can be expected in the budget.
5: We will hopefully be in a position to reduce tax in the forthcoming budget and other measures that would help families get through the winter period.
4: Sinn Féin's Matt Carty says the excise cuts should be extended until budget time at the very least.
6: To suggest that while the Dáil is in recess that the costs of petrol and diesel will start to increase again, that is completely untenable and unacceptable.
4: Asked if the possibility of further fuel protests was taken into consideration, Taoiseach and Finance Minister Simon Harris says people should judge the government on its actions.
7: You've had Facebook videos and everything else saying the government's going to hike your diesel at 32 cent, get the tractors ready. That was never the case. So, I would ask people to judge the government on what it says and does.
4: The full details of how exactly the cuts will be phased out are to be revealed later. Ellen Butler in Leinster House.
0: Speculations growing Taylor Swift and Travis Kelce will tie the knot in New York Madison Square Gardens this week. Rumours the star-studded wedding have been rife after a permit application was filed for New York to close streets around the venue from the 2nd until the 4th of July. It's also been reported the Fleetwood Mac singer Stevie Nicks and country star Tim McGraw will be performers for the celebrations. You're up to date on 98.
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13: Good afternoon, I'm Stephen Doyle. Well, four more sides will be hoping to book their place in the World Cup last 16 later this evening. In Dallas at 6 o'clock, it's the turn of Norway and Cote d'Ivoire to play in the last 32, and then it's Sweden against France kicking off at 10 o'clock. Iga Swiatek has got her title defence at Wimbledon up and running with a win in three sets over Taylor Townsend. Well, last year's runner-up Amanda Anisimova won her match in straight sets. Serena Williams will be back on centre court later for her comeback match against Maya Joint. French Open champion Alexander Zverev is among those in first-round action in the men's singles. The German faces 21-year-old Belgian Alexander Bloch on court one this afternoon. And Thomas Carty will lead the undercard for Katie Taylor's homecoming fight at Croke Park in September. The Phibsborough heavyweight will take on Dave Allen, while Limerick man Paddy Donovan is also included. The Andy Lee-trained welterweight will face Tyrone McKenna from Belfast. Local Olympian Emmett Brennan's also on the card and will take on the super middleweight prospect Taylor Bevan, while former UFC fighter Molly McCann and Yorkshire journeywoman Sylvia Dolly-Gala will also fight on the card. 80,000 tickets were sold before the undercard was announced today. To listen to live commentary off the League of Ireland every Friday night, download the Go Loud app now.
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0: There's a couple of light showers out, nothing too heavy yet. It's 20 degrees.
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14: Oh, I didn't like that. Yes, Tom. It was a bit ominous. Anyway, it's Brian Marr with you here on The Big Ride Home. We have €310,000 to give away on the cash machine. You could become the biggest winner on Irish radio ever. We'll have the details how to get that money on the way. Yeah. As we get you home with David Guetta and Snoop Dogg Sweat coming up, Christina Aguilera, Tuba Now. Feels so good. Here's Sonique.

Christina, come in for your dinner. 98 FM, it's the Big Ride Home with Brian Maher. What a girl wants. It's Dublin's best music mix. Florence and Calvin on the way now. It's Bizarre Inc.

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3: Hey, how's it going? 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A street in New York City has been renamed after Thierry Henry as part of the celebrations around this summer's World Cup. New York is set to host 8 matches during the tournament, including the final. Henry, who won the World Cup with France in 1998, now has the honor of having the corner of 50th Street and 6th Avenue, which is near Rockefeller Center, officially renamed Thierry Henry Way. They obviously don't know what he did to us back in 2009. 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

0: Doja Cat would say so on 98FM on the Big Ride Home with Brian Mars. We get you home and now get you up to date with the latest entertainment stories of the day with Shannon. 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
2: Thanks, Brian. First up, things are heating up in the Love Island villa and Cabin's Head could be turning for our girl, Charlene Murphy.
3: I just have two favourite things now.
4: About you?
3: Yeah.
4: I just love your personality, I'll be honest.
3: Really?
4: I do, yeah. Hey. Obviously, you are sexy.
3: Yeah.
4: Gorgeous. But I think, yeah, your personality, I feel like you're very caring.
3: Your aura would be a big one for me.
4: Yeah. Me liking you, like, quite open and honest.
3: I like you too.
4: I'm regretting not kissing you last night.
3: Really? You can see it now.
2: It's only been a day and they're already smitten. Tune in tonight from 9 for all the drama. Moving along, the countdown is on to Taylor Swift and Travis Kelce's rumoured wedding this weekend in Madison Square Garden. And according to Page Six, several vendors were spotted setting up for a massive event at MSG, including a lighting company, a piping and draping business, a transportation service company, and several unmarked trucks. Guys, let's just call a spade a spade. It's happening. Elsewhere, Sam West has made his acting debut. Yep, Kim Kardashian's 7-year-old son is voicing an adorable hatchling named Ollie in the Angry Birds film Tree. And how cute is his little voice?
5: Lunch, do it. That's my favorite. Go, bird. Broccoli. No broccoli.
6: You are such a great actor.
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0: on 98FM's Big Ride Home with Tesco. Every little helps. Brian Murray getting you home. And it's going to be a busy one for traffic this evening. A number of gigs taking place across Dublin. So we will have a traffic update for you in a few. Tell you all about that huge cash machine we have as well on the way. And what's she going to look like with a chimney on her? It's Tampere with Maya. $1 million bill on the way as well. And Cat's Eye, all to come.
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0: All right, the M50 northbound is busy from Firhouse to a breakdown, which is just after Red Cow. There's a crash on Concolbert Road at the Merrion Road Junction. That's blocking the right lane on both sides, and the approach from St. John's Road. That is quite so. Then from the Keys, Old Kilmainham onto Emmett Road outbound has queues before the South Circular Road to Tyrconnell Road. Nace Road northbound to Tyrconnell Road is packed from Bluebell to Concolbert Road, and Strand Road northbound at the moment this evening through to Shawmore Road is congested from Guildford Road Junction to the North Keys.
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10: At 5, I'm Tom Douglas. The jury in the trial of Reid Bouchacker will continue its deliberations tomorrow. The 52-year-old accused of no fixed address has pleaded not guilty to 8 charges relating to a stabbing at Dublin's Parnell Square on the 23rd of November 2023. 98FM's Emily Keegan reports.
11: Before the jury retired this afternoon, Judge Mr Justice Tony Hunt asked the members to put all emotions firmly to one side and to be objective and rational when considering their verdicts. He said they were not to be influenced by anything beyond their consideration of the evidence before them and told them not to worry about the consequences of their verdicts. He said the deliberations are nothing to do with social media, flag waving or burning of vehicles, and asked the 9 men and 3 women to put all of that out of the picture. Earlier today, Mr Justice Hunt told the jury alternative verdicts have been open to them in relation to 3 charges of attempted murder against 3 children. He added they may still find Riad Bouchacker not guilty of those charges, but said he considers this to be a theoretical verdict.
10: The Garda Commissioner says officers will take robust action against protesters disrupting critical infrastructure during Ireland's EU presidency. The country assumes the 6-month term from tomorrow, seeing hundreds of meetings involving European leaders and officials taking place here. The operation to police the event will be the largest in the history of the state. Commissioner Kelly says some groups may seek to use the presidency as a form for protest, but attempts to block roads, ports or airports will not be tolerated.
12: If necessary, we will not hesitate to take legal and proportionate enforcement action. We will take robust enforcement action should individuals or groups seek to disrupt any EU presidency events. And I have recently issued an instruction to the organisation that under no circumstances will control be ceded in respect of critical infrastructure.
10: The Taoiseach insists the government has made significant interventions on the cost of living. It comes as ministers have decided to delay the reintroduction of the excise duty on petrol and diesel ahead of the electricity price hikes planned for tomorrow. Micheál Martin rejects the assertion his government hasn't taken action.
8: You can take other measures we took in terms of the free hot school meals, in terms of free primary books and free school books, in terms of a lot of charges we took out of the health service to facilitate families in particular. And these measures were all with a view to helping families deal with the crisis.
10: The Taoiseach says misinformation around the fuel tax should not be avoided. Simon Harris says the government has stuck to its word despite what others say.
13: Government has shown a willingness to respond, a willingness to be agile, and you've had Facebook videos and everything else saying the government's going to hike your diesel at 32 cents, get the tractors ready. That was never the case. So, I mean, I would ask people to judge the government on what it says and does.
10: The rate of VAT for food, catering and hairdressing services is to be reduced by 4.5% tonight. From midnight, it'll fall from 13.5% down to 9%, with the measure aimed at supporting businesses and service sectors which are facing increased cost pressures. Enterprise, Tourism and Employment Minister Peter Burke says it will boost employment.
14: If you look at the gold standard, it's the CSO. And particularly last year, it showed that all 13 sectors of the economy were growing. But one component that wasn't was hospitality and food services. And we saw a reduction of 8.8% in employment in that sector.
10: The European Union will implement its part of a trade deal with the US tomorrow. Details of the regulations have been published in an official journal which gives effect to the measures agreed last year. Tensions over Greenland and uncertainty around a US Supreme Court ruling delayed the ratification of the agreement. Donald Trump had warned of higher tariffs if the deal was not implemented by July 4th. EU Commission spokesperson Olaf Gill says it proves the bloc always follows through on its commitments.
15: A deal is a deal. Promise made, promise delivered. And now we look forward to continuing the work with the US in the context of the joint statement.
10: Lily Allen brings her West End tour to Dublin tonight. The British singer will perform tonight and tomorrow at the Three Arena. Her latest album focuses on the breakdown of her marriage to the Stranger Things actor David Harbour. You're up to date on 98.
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17: Good evening, I'm Stephen Doyle. Well, the Norway team looks a little bit more familiar for their last 32 match against Cote d'Ivoire in Dallas. That game kicks off at 6 o'clock. 10 changes to the Norway team that lost to France in their final group game, with the likes of Odegaard and Holland all coming back into the starting team. Diamandé starts on the wing for Ivory Coast, with the other wing taken up by Nicolas Pepe. Tonight, France and Sweden will meet in New Jersey. That one kicks off at 10 o'clock. Thomas Cartier is among the Dubliners included on the undercard for Katie Taylor's fight at Croke Park in September. And the RFU has confirmed the appointment of four new members of their women's rugby leadership group. Leinster's appointee is the province's former development coach, Derek Mabry. To listen to live League of Ireland commentary every Friday night, download the Gold Out app now.
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10: A mix of cloud and showers this evening. It's 20 degrees.
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0: The biggest amount ever in the cash machine could be yours July 10th. It's €310,000, by the way. Details on how to win that on the way. Yeah. Getting you home, we got Beyond Chicago, $1 million bill. Coming up, Cat's Eye to Gabriella. But now it's Tamper and Maya.

AM, Cat's Eye and Gabriella on the Big Ride Home with Brian Maher, with the song that I regrettably had my first slow dance to back in the day on the way. I still call that slow dance? Anyway,

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0: All right, we got €310,000 to give away. 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
0: M50 northbound is busy from Firhouse to a crash in the right lane, which is at Blanchardstown. St. John's Road outbound onto Concolbert Road. That is very slow from the Keys to a collision that is affecting the right lane at Memorial Road Junction. Old Kilmainham onto Emmett Road outbound has queues before South Circular Road to Tyrconnell Road. Nace Road northbound onto Tyrconnell Road then is packed from Walkinstown Avenue to Concolbert Road. Strand Road northbound through to Shawmore Road is congested and there's queues on the N7 inbound between City West and the M50, while Carmore Road remains slow from the Canal Bridge to Carmore Park North. 98. 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Here's Tom.
3: Good evening. The jury in the trial of Riad Bouchacker will continue its deliberations tomorrow. The 52-year-old accused of no fixed address has pleaded not guilty to 8 charges relating to a stabbing at Dublin's Parnell Square on the 23rd of November in 2023. The Garda Commissioner says there's no evidence to suggest a suspected arson attack on a mosque yesterday afternoon in the city was racially or politically motivated. Emergency services were called to a fire at the Al Medina Prayer Hall on Talbot Street on Monday. A man in his 40s who was arrested as part of the investigation remains in Garda custody. The rate of VAT for food, catering and hairdressing services is set to be reduced by 4.5% tonight from midnight. It'll fall from 13.5% down to 9%. The measure is aimed at supporting businesses in service sectors which are facing increased cost pressures. And office workers and scientists apparently drink the most tea. A new study shows people who work with AI, IT staff and scientists drink 12 cups a day. The research by the UK's Tea and Infusion Association shows builders have around 4 cups a day. 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
4: Well, the Norway team looks a little bit more familiar for their last 32 match against Cote d'Ivoire in Dallas. That game kicks off at 6 o'clock. 10 changes to the Norway team that lost to France in their final group game, with the likes of Odegaard and Holland all coming back into the starting team. Diamandé starts on the wing for Ivory Coast, with the other wing taken up by Nicolas Pepe. Tonight, France and Sweden will meet in New Jersey. That one kicks off at 10 o'clock. Thomas Carty is among the Dubliners included on the undercard for Katie Taylor's fight at Croke Park in September. And the RFU has confirmed the appointment of 4 new members of their women's rugby leadership group. Leinster's appointee is the province's former development coach, Derek Mabry.

Adam Port and Move on 98FM. We're going to be taking over Bewley's on Grafton Street, which is pretty cool, for Dublin's ultimate over 30s event. It's Club 98. 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

0: Big Ride Home with Brian Myers. We get you home. And speaking of which, if it's the Green Line Lewis for you this evening, don't worry, it's not bad news. No, in fact, it's good news. Celebrating its 22nd birthday today, so wish it a happy birthday, although you won't be able to outdo Luke Thomas earlier on.
1: Happy birthday to you. Happy birthday, dear Green Line Lewis. Happy birthday to you.
2: We see what it's up to. Coppers, is it?
0: Happy birthday to the Green Line Lewis. Jason Derulo, Don't Wanna Go Home on the way, but now it's M&S.

0: You know what? I haven't played that in quite a long time, and I enjoyed every second of it. Jamiroquai and Virtual Sanity on 98FM's Big Ride Home with Tesco. Every little helps as we get you home. There's a good few gigs taking place in Dublin tonight. Maroon 5 are in town. Lily Allen's at 3 Arena. Empire of the Sun are here. And also, Hayley Williams of Paramore is playing at the National Stadium. So we'll see how traffic is doing for you in a few. And then these tunes. All to come. Blessed. And Lutricia, how are you? And Shakira, all on the way.
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0: At the moment, St. John's Road outbound onto Conchobar Road is at a standstill from the Keys to a collision which is affecting the right lane at Memorial Road Junction. South Keys are busy from Dublin City Council to Houston Station, and Old Kilmainham onto Emma Road outbound has queues before South Circular Road to Tyrconnell Road. Nace Road onto Tyrconnell Road too, packed from Walkerstown Avenue, and Kylemore Road northbound is slow from Nace Road to Kylemore Park North. And finally, the M50 northbound is busiest from Fairhouse to Lucan.

0: At 6, I'm Tom Douglas. Deliberations in the trial of Riad Bouchaker will continue tomorrow morning. The jury was sent home today after around an hour of considering its verdict. 98FM's Emily Keegan reports.
1: 52-year-old Riad Bouchaker of no fixed address has pleaded not guilty to 8 charges relating to a stabbing at Dublin's Parnell Square on the 23rd of November 2023. 3 of those charges relate to the attempted murder of children. Today, Judge Tony Hunt told the jury alternative verdicts are open to them for these offences and they can still find the accused not guilty, but he considers this to be a theoretical verdict. Before the jury retired this afternoon, they were asked to put all emotion firmly to the side and told sympathies in favour of anyone are not evidence to be considered in this case. The judge said the only verdict he would accept at this stage is a unanimous one.
0: A running club says 3 of its members were subjected to a vile, unprovoked assault in Ballymun on Saturday. Sanctuary Runners says the incident in Poppentry Park is deeply troubling. Gardaí have confirmed officers responded to reports of an alleged assault and investigations there are ongoing. The club says its heart goes out to the victims who simply went out for a run. The Garda Commissioner is warning his officers will take robust action against protesters who disrupt critical infrastructure during Ireland's EU presidency. The country assumes the 6-month term from tomorrow, which sees hundreds of meetings involving European leaders and officials taking place here. The operation to police the event will be the largest in the history of the state. Garda Commissioner Justin Kelly says some groups may seek to use it as a platform for protest, but attempts to block roads, ports or airports will not be tolerated.
2: If necessary, we will not hesitate to take legal and proportionate enforcement action. We will take robust enforcement action should individuals or groups seek to disrupt any EU presidency events.
0: The Taoiseach insists the government has made significant interventions on the cost of living. It comes as ministers have decided to delay the reintroduction of excise duty on petrol and diesel ahead of electricity price hikes planned for tomorrow. Micheál Martin rejects the assertion his government has not taken action to help people.
3: You can take other measures we took in terms of the free hot school meals, in terms of free primary books and free school books, in terms of a lot of charges we took out of the health service to facilitate families in particular. And these measures were all with a view to helping families deal with the crisis.
0: The Taoiseach Simon Harris says the government has stuck to its word despite what others may say.
4: Government has shown a willingness to respond, a willingness to be agile, and you've had Facebook videos and everything else saying the government's going to hike your diesel at 32 cents, get the tractors ready. That was never the case. So, I mean, I would ask people to judge the government on what it says and does.
0: The rate of VAT for food, catering and hairdressing services is to be reduced by 4.5% tonight. From midnight, it'll fall from 13.5% to 9%, with the measure aimed at supporting businesses and service sectors which are facing increased cost pressures. The European Union will implement its part of a trade deal with the US tomorrow. Details of the regulations have been published in an official journal, which gives effect to the measures agreed last year. Tensions over Greenland and uncertainty around a US Supreme Court ruling delayed the ratification of that agreement. And Donald Trump had warned of higher tariffs if the deal was not implemented by the 4th of July. EU Commission spokesperson Olaf Gill says it proves the bloc follows through on commitments.
5: A deal is a deal. Promise made, promise delivered. And now we look forward to continuing the work with the US in the context of the joint statement.
0: The Lewis Green Line made its maiden voyage 22 years ago today. The tram network began with just a shorter line in 2004, but made over 55 million passenger journeys last year. These people were hopping on the tram this morning and say they'd like to see the network expanded.
6: It's been transformative, really, in the area. Yeah,
7: it's fabulous service. And the sooner the better it goes all the way to Bray.
8: You were there on the first day, were you?
7: Yep.
8: And what did you think?
7: Brilliant. It's the best transport system. It's better than the buses. Scrap the buses and put Lewis's in. That's what I would do.
0: You're up to date on 98.
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14: Good evening, I'm Stephen Doyle. Well, the Norway team looks a little bit more familiar for their last 32 match against Cote d'Ivoire in Dallas. That game kicks off at 6 o'clock. 10 changes to the Norway team that lost to France in their final group game, with the likes of Odegaard and Holland all coming back into the starting team. Diamandé starts on the wing for Ivory Coast, with the other wing taken up by Nicolas Pepe. Tonight, France and Sweden will meet in New Jersey. That one kicks off at 10 o'clock. Thomas Carty is among the Dubliners included on the undercard for Katie Taylor's fight at Croke Park in September. And the RFU has confirmed the appointment of four new members of their women's rugby leadership group. Leinster's appointee is the province's former development coach, Derek Mabry. To listen to live League of Ireland commentary every Friday night, download the Go Loud app now.
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0: Those showers are clearing for the evening. Some sunshine, even I can see. It's 20 degrees.
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0: That's all I need to know. Thank you very much, Tom. We have €310,000 in our cash machine, the most ever to be won, and it could be yours. How to win it? Details on the way. I will play Blessed with Kisses right after Eminem, Lose Yourself on the Big Run.

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Less with Kisses on 98FM's Big Ride Home. Things have got a bit busier since we last gave you a traffic update with the M1 northbound from the Dublin airport. Very busy to a crash, which is in the left lane at Donabate and St. John's Road onto Concobar Road. Very slow too with the collision there affecting the right lane. At Memorial Bridge, it's over a kilometre long queue out there at the moment. We'll keep you up to date best we can here on 98FM now. Lutricia McNeil. Ain't that just the way?

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0: Still very busy on the M1 northbound from the M50 interchange to a crash, which is in the left lane at the Donabate Junction. St. John's Road onto Concobar Road is very slow as there's a collision at Military Road affecting the right lane at Memorial Road Junction. Nice Road inbound is busy from Walkerstown Avenue to Davitt Road and Shawmore Road northbound to backed up between Shawmore Roundabout. And the North Keys with Maroon 5 playing out at Malahide Castle this evening. It's busy there. And then Empire of the Sun are playing at Fairview Park, while Lily Allen is at 3 Arena this evening. So traffic will be busy in and around all those areas. As we get you home here on 98FM, we'll play you and McVicker, Share the House. Coming up after Naughty Boy, Beyonce, it's Running on the Big Ride Home.

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0: 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Share the House. Rebecca and Brendan are back with you tomorrow morning from 7 a.m. and they've only gone and done it again. They've created another wildly addictive game. Who's laughing now? Who is that celebrity laughing? 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
0: Tornado. All right, TV tonight. Well, Tuesday we meet again. Not the best night for TV. Bake Off to Professionals does continue though on Channel 4 at 8 with a place in the final 6 at stake. The 4 remaining teams must produce 2 dozen perfectly executed savory millefiori and babaka buns. Where do they find these names?
2: Chefs, your time is up.
3: Oh, I'm gonna cry.
0: There's always one that falls apart, and before it all happens, they're tasked with creating intricate biscuit showpieces. It's Bake Off the Professionals, 8 p.m. on Channel 4. What else? Well, you could catch up on the latest Wimbledon highlights at 8:30 on BBC One.
4: You cannot be serious!
0: Slim pickings tonight, to be honest, but Serena Williams is back out of retirement, back on centre court. Then the match to watch tonight in the World Cup is France v Sweden. That will kick off at 9:30 on RTE2. And finally, as I mentioned last night, things are well and truly heating up. This is the turning point for any season of Love Island as the girls are causing havoc in Casa Amor.
5: Oh, I got a text!
6: I don't want a text.
5: Casa girls have entered the chat. Update pending.
6: No! What is going on?
7: I need to say.
0: Okay.
7: I don't
0: want to
7: say what's going on. I need to know.
0: Don't tell me. Oh my God, they're not having it. They ain't gonna have it. You can find out what happens tonight at 9 on Virgin Media 2. They are my ones to watch on 98FM.

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0: That is one of four songs that they have released together. I Need Your Love, Miracle Free, and That Outside from Calvin Harris and Ellie Goulden. And they're back in the studio working on song number five, maybe number six as well. Who knows? It's a big ride home with Tesco. Every little helps as we move aside. The wonderful Andy Preston is on the way with more of Dublin's best music mix. And he'll play Loud Luxury, he'll play ATB, and also Atlantic Ocean. All to come.
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0: Number of gigs taking place this evening. Busy around Malahide Castle for Maroon 5, and Empire of the Sun are playing out at Fairview Park as well. The M1 northbound is busy from the M50 interchange, where there was a crash at the left lane of Donabate, St. John's Road. Outbound onto Concalbert Road remains very slow too, from Military Road to a collision which is affecting the right lane at Memorial Road Junction. The inbound side has over a kilometre long queue there. Nace Road inbound is busy from Walkerstown Avenue to Davitt Road Junction. Kylemore Road is slow from Nace Road to Kylemore Park, and then Clanbrassil Street at the moment onto Patrick Street. Northbound is busy from Long Lane Junction to Christchurch. That's your traffic on 98FM.

0: At 7, I'm Tom Douglas. Deliberations in the trial of Riad Bouchaker will continue tomorrow morning. The jury was sent home today after around an hour of considering its verdict. 98FM's Emily Keegan reports.
1: 52-year-old Riad Bouchaker of no fixed address has pleaded not guilty to 8 charges relating to a stabbing at Dublin's Parnell Square on the 23rd of November 2023. 3 of those charges relate to the attempted murder of children. Today, Judge Tony Hunt told the jury alternative verdicts are open to them for these offences, and they can still find the accused not guilty, but he considers this to be a theoretical verdict. Before the jury retired this afternoon, they were asked to put all emotion firmly to the side and told sympathies in favour of anyone are not evidence to be considered in this case. The judge said the only verdict he would accept at this stage is a unanimous one.
0: A running club says 3 of its members were subjected to a vile, unprovoked assault in Ballymun on Saturday. Sanctuary Runners says the incident in Poppentry Park is deeply troubling. Gardaí have confirmed officers responded to reports of an alleged assault and investigations are ongoing. The running club says its heart goes out to the victims who simply went out for a run. The VAT rate for restaurants, catering and hairdressing services will be cut from 13.5% to 9% at midnight. The measure aims to support businesses who are facing increased cost pressures and is expected to support over 150,000 jobs. There have been concerns over the measure benefiting both large foreign-owned companies, including McDonald's, and Irish-owned small and medium businesses. But CEO of the Restaurants Association of Ireland, Adrian Cummins, says it'll be the franchise owners who benefit rather than the chains.
2: McDonald's is operated through a franchise, so these franchisees are independent business owners that have bought a franchise from McDonald's to operate here in Ireland. And it's the same way for many, many other chains, let's say, across the state. So that business owner in that locality that has bought a franchise, he or she is employing local people, paying their taxes and creating employment in local areas.
0: 1 in 3 parents share information about their children online every day or a few times a week. The Data Protection Commission's released the findings of a sharenting survey carried out alongside colleagues in the French Authority. 40% of parents say they never or rarely ask a child's consent before sharing content. Head of media at the Commission, Graham Doyle, says researchers asked parents what risks they could see in sharing information.
3: We found from the survey that 3 in 4 parents have said that they share information online. There is, though, however, 1 in 10 of the parents who share information said that they regret doing so.
0: The central bank's developed a map showing locations of every ATM and cash point in the country. It's accessible on the website and has pins for each location, including the air code and available hours listed. There are around 4,000 ATMs and 1,200 cash service points around the country. The maiden voyage of Dublin's Lewis happened 22 years ago today. The tram network began with just a shorter green line in 2004 and made over 55 million passenger journeys last year. These people were hopping on a tram this morning and said they'd like to see it expanded.
4: It's been transformative really in the area, yeah.
5: It's fabulous service, and the sooner the better it goes all the way to Bray.
6: You were there on the first day, were you?
5: Yep.
6: And what did you think?
5: Brilliant. It's the best transport system. It's better than the buses. Scrap the buses and put Lewis's in. That's what I would do.
0: Taylor Swift and Travis Kelce's wedding is expected to be a 2-day event kicking off on Thursday. Speculations growing after crews were seen loading equipment into Madison Square Garden in New York following the filing of a permit to close some streets around the venue till Saturday. The Fleetwood Mac singer Stevie Nicks and country star Tim McGraw are rumoured to be among the stars performing for the couple. Bethany Minnell is the Sky Arts and Entertainment reporter. She says they'll hold an intimate ceremony first, followed by a bigger affair.
7: Potentially 1,100 guests who an insider has told them, and that's an insider who says they have an invite to the wedding, are going to be turning up. They've had to apparently sign a non-disclosure agreement.
0: You're up to date on 98.
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11: Good evening, I'm Stephen Doyle. Norway are leading in their World Cup last 32 encounter with Ivory Coast. A stunning finish from Antonio Nusa put his team in front after 39 minutes. The second half will get underway shortly. Later, France and Sweden meet in New Jersey. Sweden head coach Graham Potter believes his team need to play the game of their lives to win.
12: The exciting challenge that awaits us. We have to play the game of our lives, clearly. And the boys are in a really good place, I think, to be able to do that.
11: Kickoff there is at 10 o'clock. Tottenham have agreed to sign midfielder Matheus Fernandes from West Ham United. The fee for the Portugal international is understood to be £85 million. If the deal is completed, it would smash Spurs' transfer record of £65 million that they paid for Dominic Solanke from Bournemouth 2 years ago. Newcastle United have been fined a total of £5.2 million by UEFA for two breaches of their financial rules. The Premier League club have confirmed they entered into a settlement agreement with European football's governing body after breaking sustainability regulations in 3 years up to last June. UEFA determined that the Magpies also overspent on players as a percentage of their revenue. Iga Swiatek got off to a winning start in her title defence at Wimbledon, winning in three sets over Taylor Townsend. Seven-time champion Serena Williams will return to court shortly after 4 years away from competitive singles action. Fourth seed Ben Shelton's been knocked out of the men's singles in the first round by Finland's Otto Virtanen in the fifth set tiebreak after over 4 hours in court. Roland Garros champion Alexander Zverev is on centre court currently and leads Alexander Bloch 2-1. Thomas Cartey will lead the undercard for Katie Taylor's fight at Croke Park in September. The Phibsborough heavyweight will take on Dave Allen, while Limerick man Paddy Donovan will face Tyrone McKenna from Belfast. Among the other bouts confirmed by Matchroom Boxing today will be local lad Emmett Brennan. The Olympian takes on super middleweight prospect Taylor Bevan. And LeBron James is set to leave the LA Lakers, where he's played since 2018. The NBA's all-time leading scorer informed his team that the franchise can continue without him because he'll play elsewhere. It's been heavily rumoured that the Golden State Warriors will pursue him once the free agency negotiating window opens today around 11 p.m. Irish time. 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
0: Showers are clearing for the evening. It's 20 degrees.
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13: You mean Summer Madness Cash Machine? €310,000. See what I mean? Where's the money coming from? Apparently there's no money in radio. Don't ask questions. We ask the question. And when we call you, what's in the cash machine? You'll know what to say, won't you? Well, you haven't entered. Details on how to enter coming. Yeah! ATB, 9 p.m. till I come. Late 90s tune on the way. We go back a little bit further than that for Atlantic Ocean. Waterfall.

ATV, 9 p.m. till I come. This is Dublin's best music mix, 98 FM. Requests are coming in already. Can you say happy birthday to Wayne Walsh from his sisters? Wayne, you're popular. And that's nice with the family, isn't it? Drake and Rihanna for you, too good. Happy birthday from

0: Dublin's best music mix, 98 FM. I'm Andy Preston. How's your day? All good with you? Wonderful. For a Tuesday, that's doing pretty good, isn't it? And that's Jessica Brett and Marty Guilfoyle. Hardest working DJ and producer in Ireland is Marty. And I'm sorry, Mrs. Marty, when I told him to take every opportunity he gets, I didn't mean for him to listen to me. And I didn't have to twist his arm. He just said, yeah, okay. So I see he's off to Ibiza this week, living the life. And you know what? He absolutely deserves it. Little Mix on the way.
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2: So I'm willing to go to Moyo. Marvise Agdullar Turis La Florence Road, Ladani. Xena Martakiacht, August. Well, Ta Aaron knew it again. August, just a man. Hey there on us Moyo and Blanche. Looks Kershay Seals our Instagram. Go will Kupla Aaron Ella Ernbalok on Blanche. Big Shay ag instant on scale again. Ach on Blanche Kasha, Croy Shay on Aaron on Shin, La Toby Daintree, August Sam Finkelstein, Ox Kiapum Gul Shay on Varvad. August Kai Mayra, Tommy ag Silga Moore, La Kyol Nuaga. Lum suggest Spencer, August for the best new Irish music. 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

0: 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I suppose you would. 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
0: That is by no means a diss, though. Cheese lives very comfortably on this radio station, as too does cash giveaways. Michael won himself €200,000 there Friday gone, out having dinner with his girlfriend, and he gets the call from Barry Dunn. Now, you would say that would be very rude to take a phone call in the middle of dinner, but hey, I think €200,000 will make up for it now with his girlfriend. They're off on holiday, and he's planning to buy a house as well. Happily ever after. Absolutely delighted for you, Michael. You make serious damage with that €200,000, all right. Now, what would you do with €310,000? I know you're not in a position to answer me because I can't hear you, but I have a pretty good idea of what you would spend it on. So, you know what? I'll leave it to your thoughts and your dreams, and hopefully you can realise them. You very much can with €310,000. So are you up for it? 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The cash machine randomly picks a phone number, and then Barry Dunn makes the call here on 98FM. Answer within five rings. Tell us the prize amount. The cash is yours then. Biggest we've ever given away, €310,000. I'm pretty sure, and that's not the last time that we'll say that before summer ends. It is 98FM Summer Cash Machine after all. Text cash to 57557. That's 57557. I wish you luck. 98

0: door. What's up? The salesman's like, what up? What's your budget? And I'm like, honestly, I don't know nothing about mopeds. He said,
1: 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Follow me.
0: Ooh, it's too real. Chrome down mirror, I don't need a windshield. 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

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You switch it on, it's always there. Your friends are always with you. And we're with you, but we also rely on you being with us as well. So if you're out there, 087-798-9898. 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

Arrested Development, Dublin's Best Music Mix, 98FM. I'm Andy Preston. What a joy to be with you on this Tuesday evening. And I genuinely mean that. I see Ben Stiller's daughter in Focker in Law will be Ariana Grande. She's still not as busy as Marty Guilfoyle, though. Yes. And

0: Dublin's best music mix, 98FM. Jazzy will be the first female DJ to headline the Three Arena when she does it on the 24th of October. And the night after that, then Duke DeMont to the Three Arena. Get a tent, I say. There it is with Calvin Harris, who she supported over the weekend. Satisfied. Now, I've experienced a few French-Canadian speakers, and they're very, very proud people. Very, very proud of the fact that they speak French in Canada. And this didn't go down well recently. So what was happening was there was a City of Ottawa initiative, and this was to announce the city's Uncommon Spaces program with the aim of transforming parts of Centretown into public gathering spaces throughout the summer. So they accidentally advertised pubic squares instead of public squares. I shouldn't be laughing because, as I said, this did not go down well at all. Local councillor Stephanie Palante was up in arms. She criticised the error and saying accurate French is important for welcoming francophone visitors and ensuring they feel respected at city events. Now, you could use this to your advantage. If, like me, you're not the best as a French speaker or using the language, and if a French speaker ever pulls you up on your bad French, just ask them, what exactly are pubic squares? Touché.
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2: Have you ever been the victim of fake news? Hey, I'm Alex Rowley, and we're speaking to Stephen McDermott. He's the head of the Journal.ie's fact check unit.
3: This is kind of very simply dedicated to looking at claims that were made initially sort of by politicians, but increasingly kind of like in the online space as well. So when it started, it was just before the 2016 general election, and people wanted to know what the candidates were saying and what political parties had delivered on over the previous years or hadn't delivered on, and kind of sifting through all the things that were going about at the time. And it basically sort of grew from there. So it started off with, like I say, kind of political claims, but moved on to other things.
2: And it's a handy resource, and I've often found out the full story of some claims I've seen online just from the work that this unit does.
3: Disinformation is in its own threat, because ultimately it serves to sort of undermine, you know, democratic conversations or rather conversations in democratic societies, and you know, discussion points and impressions of things. You know, it's hard, like when you see something like, again, I'm not necessarily saying there's absolutely widespread in every comment section or every comment on every piece of social media content that's out there, but you know, it's hard to sort of tell increasingly, you know, what is genuine and what is not online.
2: Well, for more of that, see the journal.ie.
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It's never out of the big money, is it? 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Now I've got your attention, have I? 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The Barry Dunn calls here on 98FM. Answer within 5 rings, tell us the prize amount, and the cash is yours. €310,000 will go. 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

Tygo and Khalid, Save My Love, at Dublin's Best Music Mix 90 FM. Some people just have such great control over themselves that they only go out once or twice a year. 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It is, after all, the ultimate over 30s event. Next time we do it will be July 11th at Beauties of Grafton Street. I'll be there playing the tunes on the night. Dame Stuffy's Retro Game Show. 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

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I'm Andy Preston. 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

0: See, that was a good track before the Justin Brown vocal even came along. But then it just became even better. Morales and Justin Brown leading you at 19FM. I'm Andy Preston. Cash Machine talking Grace Not Over Yet on the way.
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0: That's new from Jonas Blue Girl, Dublin's best music mix, 98 FM. I don't drink coffee, don't drink tea, don't eat eggs, and honestly, I feel like an alien because of that. A complete outsider because of my choices of what not to eat or drink. Anyway, enough of me feeling sorry for myself. If you are a coffee drinker, I thought I'd tell you about this. You might be interested in it. The Espresso Bomb. It's taken off on social media. So it combines espresso, tonic water, citrus, ice, and a pinch of salt. And apparently, the caffeine provides the kick, the tonic adds refreshment, citrus gives it a sharp lift, and apparently this is the ultimate summer-friendly twist on iced coffee. Now, given that coffee drinkers barely have the patience to wait for water to boil, the effort required to mix this concoction may bring a swift end to this trend.
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2: While Superman protects Earth, his cousin Kara Zor-El is searching for something else. A place to belong. 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
1: You could be in a period of your life where you're thinking, how many more things can go wrong? Can I just get some good luck? You're due some good luck. I agree. So how about €310,000? That is what we are giving away in 98FM's Summer Cash Machine. The summer madness continues. 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The cash machine randomly picks a number. Barry Dunn will be here to make the call. Answer within five rings. Tell us the prize amount. The cash is yours then. Straight away after that, €310,000. Better in your bank account, I say. Text cash to 57557. That's 57557. Come on, bring the win.
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Say the Mighty Oaks Running Club. There's seven of them all running together in and around the Portmarnock area, planning to run to Malahide. At this time of the night, are they crazy? Absolutely not. They say this is the ultimate playlist. Shucks, but you're absolutely right. Will Smith for you, 98.

0: Dublin's best music mix tonight at FM. My name is Andy Preston. Thank you for your wonderful company tonight. Could you spare some for Catherine on the way after 10 with Sia and Sean Paul and Live and Joy Dreamer.
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Jazzy with Chris Lorenzo, Invisible. It's a tune, isn't it? Jazzy just strikes again. That buzz from the Cavan Harris gig at Malahide Castle on Sunday night. We're all still reeling from it, I think. The video for that track is class too, by the way. Check it out. What can we say? I mean, she's just the Queen of Ireland, as I always say. I do think, though, that tune is actually one of my favourites from Jazzy so far. I've got some Cat's Eye on the way. But right now, this is a bop, especially if you're in the gym. This is Energy 52.

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Catherine here with you this Tuesday night. Can you believe it's the last day of June today? July tomorrow, absolute madness. But hey, we'll keep dancing through it, right? This is Jason Derulo.

0: Bebe Rexha and David Guetta with Sad Girls. 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The visualizer for that track is really fun. If you can watch it on YouTube, it feels kind of nostalgic, that song, doesn't it? But yeah, an absolute masterpiece of a bop from Bebe and David. They strike again. What can we say? Here, we've also striked again, if you will, on the 98 FM Go Loud app. We have a brand new station called 98 FM Old School. 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Let us know what you think. On the way, I've got some Becky Hill, Elton John and Britney are on the way too. 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

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Club 98 coming to Bewley's Grafton Street on Saturday the 11th. If you've not been to one of these events, put this in your calendar now. You won't regret it. Andy Preston will be on the decks. We're throwing back to the 90s and noughties. Dame Stuffy's retro game show, Daddy Sacks Live. 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

0: Milo in my arms on 98 FM. I'll continue playing dance and R&B after the news at 11. I've got The Weeknd coming up. We were, of course, playing Croker very soon. Got August. It'll fly around now considering it's July tomorrow. I've got some Ewan McVicar on the way too. Can you race up the sleeve as well? Listen, it'll be all the tunes your heart desires coming up in the next hour. Catch you then.
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Catherine here playing Dublin's best music mix, reminding you that Rebecca and Brendan are asking you to guess who's laughing now. 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Nice one. 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

0: What a tune for your Tuesday night. It's Catherine here on 98FM playing non-stop dance and R&B anthems. That was Jakarta with American Dream. Hey, I want to remind you of a Dublin Dream happening on July 11th. Club 98 at Bewley's Grafton Street. Mark your calendars. This is Dublin's ultimate over 30s event. We're thrown back to the 90s and noughties. Andy Preston's going to be on the decks. Dame Stuffy's retro game show is making a comeback. And of course, Daddy Zach's live. Loads of prizes to be won on the night. It's going to be hopping. So get your mates together, book the babysitter, and I'll see you there for an old dance. It's all kicking off at 5. We'll be wrapped up by 9. So it's a nice early start, early finish. Ideal. 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Hopefully see you there. Paul Russell and his little boo thang coming right up next.
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0: Tony Federa, Libby Anka, Let Me Be In Your Arms. A tune that I have to say I'm loving more and more with each listen. It's Catherine here on 98FM playing non-stop dance and R&B anthems for your Tuesday night, this last day of June, evening of June, July tomorrow. Hard to believe, isn't it? But I hope you're having a cracking summer, that you've got some nice plans over the next few weeks and months. I've got some belters only on the way. I know they're actually playing this Friday, I think it is, in the Marquee in Cork. Yeah, that's going to be a class gig if you fancied a road trip. I think there's still some tickets left. It's a bit of a journey, but I'd say it'd be totally worth it. Yeah, they're on the way soon, and I've got some original coming up too. Keep it right here.
1: And it all kicks off right here.
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3: Hey, how's it going? It's Cahill here. A street in New York City has been renamed after Thierry Henry as part of the celebrations around this summer's World Cup. New York is set to host 8 matches during the tournament, including the final. Henry, who won the World Cup with France in 1998, now has the honour of having the corner of 50th Street and 6th Avenue, which is near Rockefeller Center, officially renamed Thierry Henry Way. They obviously don't know what he did to us back in 2009. We will never, ever forget that handball.
1: There it is, it's all over.
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1: We've got your chance right now to get your hands on some IMC cinema passes. You could be off to the movies on us if you tell us what your little win is. This can be absolutely anything at all. Trust us, it can't be more random or bizarre enough. We'll honestly take, like, we want you to take us by surprise this morning.
2: Please do.
1: Yeah,
2: give
1: we
2: us
1: really
2: the
1: would. Your little win could be that maybe you had a really good first date over the last few days. We'd love all the juicy goss. Maybe your little win is that you tried a new recipe for dinner last night and it turned out amazingly.
2: That was like me at Taste of Dublin when we did our food demo. I'd never made the recipe before and I was only thrilled that I was able to finally fry an egg.
1: Yeah, you made a potato hash dish and it was delicious.
2: It's great though. You have to follow the instructions though. Yeah. I've made the mistake before going, oh, a bit sprinkle more of garlic or another clove. And
1: I want to make that. I still haven't made it after you made it. I want to give that a go. Or maybe your little win is like Connor's in Ballymun.
3: Good morning, guys. I'm after getting my results. I'm an apprentice electrician and I'm after getting my results over the weekend to say that I've passed them all. So now I am a qualified electrician. It's been a long 5 years.
2: Woohoo, Connor.
1: Well done, Connor.
2: It's a brilliant little win.
1: Yeah, it's excellent. We'd love to hear yours. 0877 98 98 98. Rebecca, what's your little win?
2: My little win is that yesterday afternoon, one of my pals was on her lunch break. She was working from home. I went over to her house for a tea and a natter and tried on potential bridesmaids' dresses.
1: Oh, very good.
2: And they're all gorgeous.
1: Oh, nice.
2: She ordered loads of different... You know the way you can go on these different websites now and they have a dress that's the same material in loads of different styles.
1: Mm-hmm.
2: So I was able to try on all the different styles.
1: Fab.
2: I felt like I was in a boutique in her house.
1: Lovely.
2: Yeah. And there were one or two I liked a lot.
1: Very good.
2: I think we've decided on the one
1: that
2: suits me.
1: You settled on the one that you like the most.
2: And I'm thrilled.
1: Brilliant.
2: The colour is lovely. I won't reveal anything, you know yourself.
1: That's great to have the catch up and to
2: pick
1: the dress. So you've said yes to your dress.
2: I've said yes to my dress and
1: brilliant.
2: I cannot wait for her big day in a few months' time. So that's my little win. A lovely thing to do on a Monday afternoon, yourself.
1: Fab.
2: What's yours?
1: My little win is that I started a new book yesterday and I describe it as a page turner. I'm flying through it.
2: I love when this happens.
1: So it's called Fruit Fly. Mm-hmm. And it's by Josh Silver. And it basically tells the story of a female novelist who she had a hit like 7 years ago. And she's had writer's block ever since. Can't come up with a new idea. And it's a bit unhinged, right?
2: Okay, is it a bit kind of woman in the window, woman on the train, girl on the train?
1: I'd say it's going to go that way. So I'm only a little bit into it. But basically, it's bizarre. She downloads Grindr. Uses pictures of her husband to talk to men to like find
2: inspiration for a character.
1: She said that somebody told her that, you know, gay stories are all the rage. So she's trying to find a gay story.
2: Obviously, red-heated rivalry.
1: And it is, it's unhinged. But like, I'm flying through it.
2: Sounds great.
1: It's mental.
2: Would you recommend that as a good summer read if you're going on your holidays?
1: Yeah, definitely. Yeah. And the way it's written as well, it's just really fun. So it's called Fruit Fly by Josh Silver and I'm flying through it.
2: Oh, a brilliant little win. We'd love to hear yours on 0877 98 98 98.
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0: swell, yeah. guys. They swell in the heat. And if you're out in a night out and you're stomping around the place and doing the cha-cha slide.
1: I don't know how people wear heels.
0: Women are amazing.
1: I don't get it. Sophie and Kalani says, my little win is I've just booked a catch up with my girls on Friday evening and I cannot wait.
0: Lovely.
1: And Dave in Castle Knock says, my little win is me and the lads are going to Maroon 5 in Malahide later and Jess Glynn is supporting.
0: Jess Glynn. I hope she does the Jet 2 song.
1: But do you think everyone at all of her gigs now shouts, nothing beats.
0: Yeah.
1: And do you think it drives her insane?
0: I'd say so, but then you got to roll with it because everyone's singing your song from 15 years ago.
1: Yeah, I think you have to accept it.
0: I would love to see Maroon 5 perform She Will Be Loved.
1: It's a great song.
0: Gorgeous song. I think one of their best.
1: Yeah, it's brilliant. And James Arthur is actually playing tonight as well. He's in Trinity.
0: Gosh, the amount of gigs, guys. Yeah,
1: loads
0: going
1: on.
0: Teresa's been on with a little win.
2: My little win is school's out for summer.
0: Go on, Teresa.
1: Love it.
0: Gillian's in, am I saying this right?
1: What?
0: Palmerstown.
1: Palmerstown, yeah.
0: Palmerstown, but the L is silent.
1: Palmerstown.
0: You just say Palm Sunday. Do you know what I mean?
3: Morning, Rebecca and Brendan. My little win this morning is I'm going to Kaleidoscope this weekend.
0: Oh, yes.
3: So really looking forward to it. And a big happy 40th birthday to my brother, Alan, today. Have a good day.
0: Oh, happy birthday, Alan.
1: Happy birthday, Alan. And Kaleidoscope. I haven't been. I don't think you need... Like, it's a family festival.
0: Yeah.
1: But I think you can go sans kids.
0: Of course.
1: Pete Tong is playing.
0: Gosh, that's going to be brilliant.
1: So good.
0: Gillian, have a ball at that. Jenny in Poppin' Tree has gotten in touch, right? And she is very excited to be going to see Pitbull next week in Marley Park.
4: Oh, one week to go. Marley Park with my sisters and bald caps. Can't wait.
0: Daddy.
1: I feel like Pitbull has had like an Irish residency for the last 6 months. He's been here a lot.
0: He's in Tree Arena. Did you do 3 dates in Tree Arena?
1: Two, anyway. He's zorbing on top of Leanne Hanavan.
0: No, that was
1: Akon and Neo. Sorry. Wrong.
0: Pitbull did do 2 nights at Tree Arena. Jenny, have a ball. That's going to be a brilliant gig. And here's Dylan.
5: Good morning, Rebecca and Brendan. So my little win this morning is I had all 4 of my impacted wisdom teeth removed. I'm just about healed up now and just so relieved to be pain-free, infection-free for the foreseeable future. So that's my little win.
0: Dylan, fair play to you. All 4. I hope you were knocked out.
1: Did you do all 4 in
0: the
1: one go?
0: I think when you're getting 4 out
1: there. I thought you had to do like half and half.
0: No, one of my friends got... She, I think the two bottom ones. I can't remember, but I remember her sending me
1: anyway,
0: messages.
1: Anyway, delighted
0: afterwards.
1: They're out.
0: Yeah, Dylan, good for you now and make sure you get yourself some ambrosia.
1: Yeah, you'll be on the soft foods now for what? Mashed potato for breakfast.
0: Yeah.
1: Delicious.
0: Delicious. Guys, thank you so much for sharing your little wins. We're sending you guys some IMC cinema passes.
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0: Oh, thank you,
1: Grazie
0: Marco.
1: Mille.
0: Sensational prizes up for grabs. And good morning to Ronan in Phibsborough, who's on the creche drop-off. Ronan, how are you?
8: I'm not too bad, guys. How are you?
1: Yeah, we're good, thanks, Ronan. Who's in the car with you this morning?
8: I have Charlotte and Hugo here.
1: Charlotte and Hugo. What ages are they, Ronan?
8: Hugo's 5 months and Charlotte will be 3 in September.
0: Oh, lovely stuff. And you're doing a bit of decorating at home, Ronan. What's going on?
8: So Charlotte's moving into the bigger spare room and then Hugo's going to be taking Charlotte's room. So I have 2 rooms to decorate.
0: Oh, to get ready. Charlotte's having a big girl room.
1: Yeah, that's a big moment.
8: Exactly, yeah. So,
1: Have you started the decorating, Ronan?
8: Say that again?
1: Have you started the decorating?
8: I have, yeah. I did the wardrobe and stuff and we have wallpaper picked and all that. Oh, I have everything ready to go, so I'm just starting.
1: Fair play to you.
0: Lovely stuff, Ronan. Have you thought about who you'd like to play with?
8: Rebecca.
0: Oh, love
1: Rebecca,
0: it.
1: Rebecca, off to the soundproof booth.

0: let's get you a matchy matchy with Ronan and Fibra. Excellent stuff.
1: Ronan, what's going to be on the wallpaper, do you know?
2: It's just like a real garden, kind of floral design.
1: Lovely.
2: Yeah, quite.
1: Okay, let's get down to business. Your first word in matchy matchy is blood.
2: Pipe.
1: Your second word is dirty.
2: Clothes.
1: And your third word is prize.
2: Money.
1: Did you say money?
2: Money, yeah.
1: Okay, after blood, you've said type. After dirty, you've said clothes. And after prize, you're saying money. Ronan and Fibs, where are we locking them in?
2: Locking them in.
1: We're locking them in. And we're getting Rebecca back into the studio from the soundproof booth. Hello. How was that little trip this morning?
3: Lovely. Would you believe there was a paint roller in there?
1: Oh, very good. We'll try and get that over to Ronan. Okay, your first word is blood.
3: Blood test.
1: Your second word is dirty.
3: Dirty dancing.
1: And your third word is prize.
3: Prize. Ooh. I'm going to say prize pot.
1: Have you got a matchy matchy with Ronan in Phibsborough this morning? Not this morning, guys. Oh, great answers out of everyone. No matches this morning.
3: Ronan, I apologise.
1: Ronan said blood type.
3: Oh, yeah, very good.
1: Dirty clothes.
3: Yeah.
1: And prize money.
3: Oh, prize money.
1: Prize
3: oh,
1: money,
3: no,
1: very good.
3: No, that was very good.
1: Great answers all around. Sorry we didn't do it this morning, Ronan. Thank you for listening. Thank you for playing. We're going to send you a 98FM goodie bag.
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1: All Day Big Breakfast. It is the birthday of many greats today, including Cheryl, as in the poop and scoop Cheryl. She's 43 today.
3: As in Cheryl from Girls Aloud.
1: There's a clip of Cheryl. There was Girls Aloud did this fly on the wall show years ago, and they were walking somewhere abroad, and there was just a lot of mess on the ground, and Cheryl was like, did they not have the poop and scoop?
3: I love
1: in her
3: that
1: action,
3: clip.
1: It's hilarious.
3: She's gas.
1: It is also the birthday today of the Lewis Green Line. It turns 22.
3: I love the Lewis Green
1: you've
3: Line.
1: You've mentioned before, and you're dead right, that the kind of colour scheme that they picked for the Lewis, it's ageless.
3: Yeah, it's lasted very well.
1: It looks really good, because sometimes they wrap them for different, you know, things, mm-hmm. and you see it in a different colour, and you're like, no, it wouldn't
3: that
1: have been good.
3: That pale lavender is
1: yeah,
3: just
1: it looks
3: gorgeous.
1: Great.
3: And you think the yellow wouldn't work, but it really does.
1: Yeah.
3: Do you remember the first time you ever went on the Lewis?
1: I actually don't remember the first time. I don't remember the first time. Do you?
3: Yeah, so I grew up in Ballantyre.
1: Yeah.
3: So it was big business
1: yeah, of course,
3: when
1: yeah.
3: the Lewis opened yeah. up, do yeah. you know? Like getting into town in 15 minutes from Ballaly.
1: Ding, ding.
3: Ding, ding, indeed. And I remember myself and my mum going to... I think we went to Dundrum and we got the Lewis over the bridge because they were making
1: ages. Yeah, yeah, yeah.
3: And I remember just being absolutely amazed.
1: The future is here.
3: This is fantastic.
1: Yeah.
3: 22
1: it's so
3: years.
1: Good. We're chatting this morning about your favourite Green Line Lewis stop. Emma in News there said that she's a big fan of Dundrum.
3: Yeah, yeah. For me, I think my favourite stop, because it holds a special place in my heart, is Windy Arbour.
1: Yeah.
3: I lived near there
1: near
3: for
1: there,
3: a long
1: yeah.
3: time. The thing I like about the Windy Arbour Lewis stop is if someone's collecting you, they can just pull in for a moment and then leg it.
1: There is that little space there, yeah.
3: There is. Now, I personally, I lived in Churchtown for ages. I would have loved now, I felt like the walk was a bit too long
1: bit of a,
3: now
1: bit
3: from
1: of a
3: Churchtown
1: schlep.
3: To Windy Arbour.
1: Yeah.
3: I would have loved now if the Lewis had extended to Churchtown, but you can't have everything.
1: Yeah,
3: by
1: no.
3: But yeah, Windy Arbour, I love. I also love Dawson.
1: Yep.
3: Dawson.
1: Yep.
3: Because it, sometimes Stephen's Green can be a bit busy.
1: Mm-hmm.
3: And if you're maybe heading to like BT's or M&S or the Ivy or somewhere,
1: yep,
3: you get off at Dawson, you kind of just yep, a bit quick.
1: Mm-hmm.
3: So they're my two favourite stops, Windy Arbour yep, and Dawson.
1: Fabulous.
3: What about you?
1: Mine is Dawson.
3: Is
1: for
3: it?
1: The exact reasons that you just said. I feel like you're in the middle of everything. You just get off and you're in the centre of
3: yeah,
1: the whole hubbub, the buzz. You've got everything you could possibly need within a, like a 90 second walk.
3: This is it.
1: It just feels very cosmopolitan.
3: It does.
1: Doesn't it?
3: Yeah, it
1: feels
3: does,
1: like a real city. Do you know what I mean? And you get off and the everything's just... The platform's the same level.
3: Yeah, yeah, yeah.
1: You're on the footpath and you're just gone. You can pop into
3: and
1: a press.
3: There's never much of a queue for the tickets there, I find.
1: Yeah, no, it's great.
3: Yeah.
1: Yeah, and everything is on the doorstep of Dawson.
3: Great choice, Brent.
1: Mm, yeah. I love it. Heather in Carrick Mines says, I love that little bit of the Green Line after Middletown with the grass on the tracks for some reason.
3: Oh, gosh.
1: Heather, I
3: know attention,
1: what you're on about. Yeah. I was actually getting the Green Line out to Stillorgan recently enough, and I was like looking out the window, and it was around that green bit, and I saw a man walk into a bush, and I was like, where's he gone?
3: What?
1: And then I kept looking as we passed by, and there's actually like you
3: there's
1: can walk along. Yeah, there's a walkway and
3: yeah,
1: there's a little gate. So I was like, "Where's why
3: there's
1: is that man in the bush?"
3: There's also a walkway at Leopardstown as well. Can I just raise a complaint for a moment?
1: Oh,
3: just a slight issue
1: go,
3: I have.
1: Right.
3: The Stillorgan Lewis stop isn't in Stillorgan.
1: Yeah,
3: in
1: I
3: my
1: always
3: opinion,
1: get confused. It's like, Sandyford.
3: Yeah, I just feel like it should be
1: or
3: near the shopping centre.
1: The Beacon.
3: Yeah,
1: yeah,
3: yeah.
1: I always get confused. I'm always like what stop am I getting off at? Because
3: yeah,
1: I don't know where it is. And Freddie in Phibsborough says there isn't enough love for the northern part of the
3: oh,
1: Green
3: yeah, sorry,
1: Line. I love Broadstone. Well, I've never gone past Dawson. Like Parnell, Dominic, Broadstone, Grange.
3: I know, I've gone over
1: Broom
3: to
1: Bridge. Where
3: no,
1: is that?
3: I get the Lewis sometimes over to O'Connell Street. Like,
1: yeah, but beyond that, where is Broombridge?
3: I definitely
1: practically Meath.
3: I feel like I have got the Lewis to Broombridge before.
1: Have you?
3: Yeah, I think I have.
1: I don't know where that is. Sounds very far away.
3: Ronan's been on with his favourite stop as well.
4: Good morning, Ronan here. The best stop on the Lewis Green Line is Ballally because the Brickyard Gastropub is right there, so
3: oh,
4: you
3: yeah,
4: have a pint and some food right off the train.
1: Oh, lovely.
4: Happy birthday, Lewis.
3: Oh, Ronan, thanks for that. And also, the Ballally Lewis stop is a light from Dundrum Town Centre.
1: Oh, yeah, but that's confusing as well because it's Dundrum, not Dundrum.
3: Walk to the
1: I'd
3: fountain.
1: Walk up from that end.
3: Yeah, I get you. You can walk from the fountain, but Ballally
1: depends
3: brings
1: if
3: you to
1: the
3: other
1: Tesco
3: end.
1: Depends if you need Tesco or Jamie Oliver.
3: This is it. The Lewis does it all. Brendan, we have a message in from Jay.
5: Broom Bridge is in Cabra. It's the bridge splitting Cabra and Finglas from 50 Shades of Jay.
3: Jay
1: Shades
3: with Dublin's sexiest voice. He was voted Dublin's sexiest voice on this show a
1: yeah,
3: few years ago.
1: Well, Jay, thanks for clarifying that.
3: Yeah, thank you so much. Brendan, we're probably going to have to take some sort of school trip out to Broom Bridge.
1: I think we will.
3: Yeah, I think we
1: ting,
3: will.
1: Ting.
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3: Now, Brendan, when I got into work this morning, I read one of the most random headlines in the paper.
1: Oh, I loved it.
3: Did you know that Jennifer Lopez once called Michael Flatley one of the sexiest men she's ever seen?
1: Well, the dancing is very impressive.
3: It
1: you know,
3: really
1: it,
3: is.
1: It makes somebody very attractive.
3: It's very powerful.
1: Yeah, it is. Like, obviously, he was flying around the place in Riverdance for years, and then he did Lord of the Dance, then his own
3: yes,
1: version.
3: Yes, his own version.
1: I mean, very handsome man, fair, you know.
3: This is it. Michael's been speaking to the Sunday Times Travel magazine about his past. So he's happily married to his second wife, Niamh. He's been married since 2006.
1: Lovely.
3: And I never knew this. They met while she was working as one of his backing dancers.
1: Oh, lovely.
3: Yeah.
1: The Strictly curse.
3: This is it. But before that, Michael's good looks and charm caught the eye of many women. Including J-Lo herself.
1: Where I wonder where they met.
3: I know, yeah,
1: yeah.
3: Or did she just see him from
1: maybe,
3: afar?
1: Maybe she
3: admired
1: was just
3: from
1: in
3: afar,
1: the audience.
3: One chapter of Michael Flatley's memoir, Lord of the Dance, My Story, it actually starts with Jennifer expressing her attraction to the dancer.
1: Sorry, I love that for him. Like,
3: but like,
1: here's an endorsement.
3: If someone like J-Lo
1: yeah, said she fancied
3: said
1: you.
3: That you, she fancied you, I mean, I'd open a chapter of my book.
1: Yeah.
3: I'd have it on the wall of my house.
1: Yeah.
3: Reflecting on her words in the interview, interview. Michael said, if somebody like J-Lo, who is one of the most beautiful women in the world, says something like that about me, I'm a very lucky man.
1: Yeah, dead right. And remember then, so like his whole thing was, you know, he'd stick the two arms out the same direction and yeah. then fly across the stage. And then wasn't there a father and son duo on Britain's Got Talent called
3: yeah.
1: Stavros Flatley?
3: Yeah, sorry.
1: And were they just a mic take of Michael Flatley?
3: I never put two and two together
1: well,
3: with that.
1: Well, they were called Stavros Flatley. So yeah. I don't know. And they used to do the same thing with the arms.
3: They did.
1: I'm just reading here on the internet. This is like completely nothing to really do
3: Are
1: with anything other than
3: Are you looking up random Michael Flatley yeah. trivia?
1: In 1997, Michael Flatley entered a bidding war against Madonna as they both tried to buy a property in Park Villas Place in London. Oh. He won.
3: Imagine being in a bidding war against Madonna.
1: The man owns properties worth millions all over the world, from what I'm reading here.
3: Good for Michael Flatley.
1: Yeah, fair play to him. His primary residence is Monaco. And his air code is...
3: And yeah, Jennifer Lopez says that Michael Flatley
1: was
3: is...
1: Was it right?
3: Yeah, it was absolutely
1: fair
3: right.
1: enough.
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